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Air Liaison is part of the La Québécoise group, offering flights to most destinations on the Lower North Shore 6 days a week. 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

0: Get your news, weather, and entertainment right here at CJAS, the soundtrack of San Augustine. All over the world, the rain was pouring.
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And

0: Hi, this is Kennedy Fitchett Triscoll. You are listening to CJAS Radio. My favorite vacation spot is Disneyland and St. Augustine. I don't want to make a scene. I don't want to
1: let you down. The best and most wonderful things in the world cannot be seen or even touched. They must be filled with the heart. The Graveyard Committee of St. Augustine.

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0: The Alexander Wellman Fund of St. Augustine. Dreams don't work unless you do. The Alexander Wellman Fund of St. Augustine, supporting its citizens.
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In every community, there is work to be done, and in every resident, support to do it. 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

0: 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And I ain't got nothing to say. I come home in the morning.
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Or would you rather have a Big Mac, an order of fries, a cherry pie underneath a big old tree, sitting on a blanket, snuggled up to the one

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0: Now think about this. 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
1: 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It's yours.
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tomorrow. I'm gonna leave here. I'm gonna let you go and walk away like every day I said I would. And tomorrow, I'm gonna listen.

Did you miss one of the daily news segments on CGIS? 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

Since 1971, Société des Traverseurs de Québec has played an important role by providing safe, efficient, and dependable ferry services across Quebec for residents and visitors alike. As people's needs have changed over the years, so have the services provided by the STQ. Today, STQ is at the helm of a large network of 13 maritime services that extends all the way from Montreal to the Lower-North Shore and the Madeleine Islands in eastern Quebec. Société des Traverseurs de Québec, linking places and connecting people.

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The Junior Canadian Rangers of St. Augustine is a program that helps youths aged 12 to 18 develop ranger, life, and traditional skills. 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And traditional skills such as unique art opportunities like carving, and training in traditional hunting practices like archery. 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

The Elf Center of the Lower North Shore would like to remind the population that a telephone consultation service is available at all times. A qualified nurse or a social counselor will answer the call 7 days a week, 24 hours a day, through the Info Elf Info Social programs by simply dialing 811.

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Good morning. It's a Tuesday morning, October the 6th this morning. Temperature is at 9 out there. 9. Not a cold one, but it's a dreary one. But it looks like now the rain has come to a halt and in the back it's starting to brighten up a bit. We'll end up with some sunshine. Then again, it could be touch and go, a couple picks of rain every now and again. A couple picks of rain. The winds are coming from the south-southeast. When you get a gust now, 18, 24 kilometers. Yeah, this afternoon, it could pick up, oh boy, 40 up to 60 from the old southwest, Overnight tonight, temperature of 5, winds will be 40 to 60 from the west. Tomorrow, Wednesday, is the half-week mark. Full sunshine. High of 10, northwest winds, 30 going 50. Temperature of 3 overnight, chance of a shower. Thursday, the wet one coming again Thursday. In the morning and the afternoon is not so bad. Little picks of rain. But by evening and overnight, yes, some heavy downpours. Wind south, 30 going 50. About 15 millimeters of rain. Friday, you got sunny skies in the morning. In the evening, you got a bit of rain starting. Scattered showers overnight, 5 plus millimeters for Friday. The winds in the afternoon on Friday be from the west, 25 kilometers. Now, Macatna's at 8 up there. Their winds are south, 30 kilometers. This afternoon, they're going to reach a high, 9, 10. And it's still got a couple of picks of rain on and off up there today, too. And the winds will be southwest this afternoon, 40 going 70. 5 overnight tonight. Tomorrow, Wednesday, lots of sunshine, a high of 10. Winds west, 30 going 50. Chance of a shower overnight and a temperature of 6. Now, as for Thursday, the morning and the afternoon is not bad. A little shower. Once the evening comes and overnight, some heavy rain again, 10 to 15 millimeters. The winds will be south, 40 going 70. Friday, they got the high of 10. Winds south in the afternoon, 20 going 30. And they got 5 to 10 millimeters of rain coming. Now, the marine forecast got rain and fog patches with a risk of a thunderstorm this morning. Showers again this afternoon, ending only in the morning tomorrow. So it's a wet one. The winds southwest, 25 to 35 knots. Oh my goodness. 35 to 45 knots from the old southwest later this evening. Winds west, 25 to 35 tomorrow morning, 15 to 20 tomorrow afternoon. Then you got southwest again, 15 knots tomorrow evening. Thursday, southwest winds, 25 knots. Now, as for the tide, out in Big Bay, it's high at 4.6 feet. This afternoon at 101, low at 1.3. Saltwater tides are high at 4.6. This afternoon at 119, low at 1.6 feet. Bay Como's 7 Islands of Port Cartier, cloudy with 60% chance of showers. Mingani and Anticosti, cloudy, 60% chance of showers. Winds west, 40 going 60 by this afternoon, 60 all the way up to 80. Natashquan, got 60% chance of showers. Southwest winds, 40 going 70. West 20 to 40 by this afternoon. Chevry, cloudy with 60% chance of showers. Southwest winds, 30 going 50. Blanc-Sablon, showers ending around noon, then mainly cloudy with 30% chance of showers. Southwest winds, 30 going 50. So it's not a very nice day in the sky or on the water, if you say, but it's breaking up for us out there. Now it looks like a real fall morning. A little bit of sun is coming through. The leaves are changing colors.

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1: 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As to reach the Air Liaison agent, you call 418-947-2929. CMA Airlines, the agent can be reached at 418-554-6024. The STQ Secretary, 418-947-1387. Neil Driscoll for Relay Nordique, 581-805-3026. Your next overcraft crossing this morning is at 7:45 from the Packer Shippey side, 8 o'clock St. Augustine side, 8:45 a crossing from Packer Shippey, 9 o'clock final crossing from the St. Augustine side. As for your clinic, opens this morning at 8 until noon, 1 until 4:30 this afternoon. Laboratory services are available this morning from 8 to 10:30. Now for non-urgent appointments, patients are asked to call the clinic at 418-947-2321 to book an appointment with the nurse. Now, should you want to reach the municipality, you'll call 1-877-553-0624. Listen to the directory for which extension you like to reach. Jackie Galbois can be reached at 418-947-2629, the agent for the MRC. The temperature is at 9 out there. Every now and then, the winds gets a puff. Coming from the south-southeast, it'll go 19 all the way up to 24, 26 kilometers. So it's a Tuesday morning show here on CJAS 93.5 FM. 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Have a lovely day.

0: Hi, my name is Kate. 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So was my husband. And so were the kids. 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So I said, let's turn off our devices and go outside. Now we can't escape pickleball.
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2: Temperature sits at 9 out there, and the sky is starting to break up, and the winds every now and then, they're puffing out there. From the south-southeast, they go anywhere from 16 all the way up to 22, 24 kilometers. But it's not a cold morning, nice fresh air. Enjoy it.

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1: Temperatures at 9 outside, 9.

Tomorrow is Wednesday. You get beautiful sunny skies tomorrow. Northwest winds 30 going 50 with a high of 10. Chance of a shower overnight and a temperature of 3. Thursday, winds will be south, anywhere from 20, 40, 45 kilometers by the afternoon on Thursday. And you get a little bit of rain by evening and overnight. Yes, some heavy rain coming again, 10 to 15 millimeters. The winds Thursday night will be south 30 going 50. Friday, you got a little bit of sunshine in the morning, chance of a shower in the afternoon. Now, a bit of rain coming again in the evening and overnight. You're looking at 5 plus millimeters. The winds Friday afternoon will be west up to 20 kilometers, 6 in the nighttime. Now, Macatna's at 7 up there. Their winds are south, 35 kilometers, gusting 35 kilometers, sun setting at 5:24 this evening. And this afternoon, they still got a chance of a couple picks of rain. The winds will be southwest, 40 going 70. Tomorrow, Wednesday, lots of sunshine, a daytime high of 10. The winds in the afternoon will be west, 30 going 50. Chance of a shower overnight, a temperature of 6. Thursday, they got touch and go with a scattered shower by evening and overnight. So maybe squalls again too, 10 to 15 millimeters off it. The winds in the afternoon on Thursday in Macatna, 30 to 50 from the south, overnight going all the way up to like 70. Friday, they got scattered showers in the afternoon and in the evening and overnight. So 5 up to 10 millimeters coming again Friday. The winds will be south, 20 going 30. The marine forecast got rain and fog patches this morning, even chance of a thunder. And the winds are southwest, 25 to 35 knots, 35 to 45 later this evening. West winds, 25 to 35 in the morning tomorrow, 15 to 20 in the afternoon, southwest, 15 knots by tomorrow evening. Now, 101 out in Big Bay. Tide is going to be low at 1.3 feet, 8.01 tonight, high at 5.9. Saltwater tides, 119, low at 1.6, 8.09 tonight, high at 5.9 feet. Baie-Comeau, 7 Islands of Port Cartier, cloudy with 60% chance of showers. The winds are northwest, 40 going 60. Minganine-Anticosti, you got 60% chance of showers. Winds southwest, 30 going 50 by this afternoon, 50 to 70 from the west. Natasquan, cloudy with 60% chance of showers. Winds southwest, 40 going 70 this afternoon, 20 to 40 from the west by this evening, up to 50 and 70. Wow, rocking on the water. Chevry, cloudy, 60% chance of showers. Southwest winds, 30 going 50. Blanchefleur got showers ending around noon. They're mainly cloudy with 30% chance of showers this afternoon. Southwest winds 30 going 50. Rocking on the water kind of days today, huh? But you know what? It's a beautiful day. Enjoy it.

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Has something to say? 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
2: 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Counter opens this morning at 10 o'clock here in St. Augustine until 2 p.m. this afternoon. If you want to reach an agent, call 418-947-2666.

0: Top down on the dime like I'm used to. 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
1: Temperature's 8 out there. 8. And kind of gray out there in the sky. A little bit of blue trying to show through. A little bit of sun trying to peep out. Estelle telling us though we'll make it a couple of picks of rain today. Now the winds, they're coming out there. They're going south, southwest, southeast, just spinning all around the south way. This afternoon though, the old southwest could pick up anywhere from 40 gusting up to 60. Like I told you, you still could get a couple of picks of rain. Overnight you got a temperature of 5, winds coming from the west, 40 at times, gusting 60. Tomorrow is Wednesday. Lots of sunshine tomorrow. A daytime high of 10. Northwest winds, 30 going 50. Temperature of 3 overnight, chance of a shower. Thursday, in the morning and in the afternoon, like touch and go maybe with a shower. But by time evening and overnight, you're going to get some soaking rain again. 10 to 15 millimeters. The winds in the afternoon, Thursday, will be south. Anywhere from 20 going 40. Overnight, could go up to 50 or 60 from the south. Friday, you get a little bit of sunshine in the morning. Chance of a shower in the afternoon. Bit of light rain beginning in the evening and overnight with 5 plus millimeters. The winds on Friday will be from the west up to 25 kilometers. Now, Makatna. Yep, they're getting same kind of stuff. Touch and go with a shower. The winds this afternoon could pick up for them from the southwest, 40, and could even gust up to like 70 or so. Tonight, they got cloudy skies, a temperature of 5, winds west, 40 going 60. Tomorrow, Wednesday, beautiful sunshine. In the afternoon, a high of 10, winds west, 30 going 50, chance of a shower overnight, a temperature of 6. Thursday, they got touch and go with a shower in the morning and the afternoon. But once the evening hits and overnight, rain at times is going to be like heavy. 10 to 15 millimeters. The wind's south in the evening. 40 going all the way up to like 70. Friday, a little bit of sun in the morning. In the afternoon again and in the evening, chance of showers. You may get 5 up to 10 millimeters again. The winds will be south in the afternoon on Friday. 20 going 30, 6 overnight, west 20 at times, gusting 30. Now, the marine forecast. Got rain and fog patches. Yeah, still calling for showers today. Only ending in the morning tomorrow. As for the winds, southwest 25 to 35 knots, 35 to 45 later this evening. West winds 25 to 35 in the morning tomorrow. 15 to 20 in the afternoon, southwest 15 knots by tomorrow evening. Thursday, you got southwest winds 25 knots. 101 out in Big Bay. Tide is going to be low at 1.3 feet. 801 tonight, high at 5.9. 119, saltwater tides low at 1.6. 809 tonight, high at 5.9 feet. Megan Maroney coming up on your morning show this morning in Tennessee Orange.

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We're bound to have something for you.

country was given its name to suggest that it was the music of rural America. The city had music like classical, jazz, big band, and rock and roll. Then there was the music of the countryside, country music. Yeah.

CJAS Weekly License Bingo takes place Wednesday night, tomorrow night, October 7th at 7:30. First round of the night is your lucky 7. That's your strip-off tree that you paid $2 for. This week, they're black. The pot is at $103. That's a bingo in 7 numbers or less, if not, consolation prize of $100. Then you have a $1 single card. This week, it's white. You play the block of 9 for $100. Your sheets are gray. They're $11 each. Rounds 1 to 4 is $100 each. Final round, fold a card for $500. The loony pot is at $497. So thank you and good luck tomorrow night.

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1: Laboratory services are available at the clinic here in St. Augustine today, 8 o'clock this morning until 10:30. Now, for non-urgent appointments, patients are asked to call the clinic at 418-947-2321 to book an appointment with the nurse. Clinic is open until noon, again this afternoon from 1 until 4:30. Now, packages can be picked up and dropped off at the drop box in the porch.

9 o'clock news for Tuesday, October the 6th, 2026. PQ and Power, CAQ wiped off the map. Quebec's electoral map has been completely redrawn, with the Parti Québécois securing enough seats to form a minority government. Paul St-Pierre Plamondon succeeded in growing his party from only 3 seats in 2022 to 59 yesterday. But the PQ leader didn't get the majority he coveted, which will make it more difficult to follow through on his plans, including holding a referendum on Quebec independence. In his victory speech, St-Pierre Plamondon promised to work with

people who opposes their own country and democracy, he said. In practical terms, however, a referendum doesn't seem likely, at least in the near term. The PQ would now need the backing of Quebec Solidaire, the only other sovereigntist party in the National Assembly, to push forward with a referendum. Just 4 years after winning a massive majority, the coalition Avenir Quebec CAQ appears to be entirely wiped off the map. The party failed to win a single seat. Christine Frichette, who took over as premier from François Legault, failed to win over voters frustrated after 8 years of CAQ rule. "I have Quebec tattooed on my heart," she said in her concession speech, noting she was the second woman to lead the province. "I gave everything I could." There will be questions about the future viability of the party, which had little grassroots support and no longer as a single MNA. The Liberals are in a stronger-than-expected position after yesterday, jumping from 19 seats to a projected 40. The Conservatives also had a good night, jumping from 0 seats in 2022 to 19. The party could prove to be a partner to the PQ on some of its shared priorities. The population of great white sharks in the Gulf of St. Lawrence is increasing, confirms a world-renowned biologist. And to prevent a repeat of the attack on a diver in Gaspé in mid-September, humans and governments will have to learn to manage the presence of this large predator. Nigel Ussi, a professor of biology at the University of Windsor, Ontario, and a specialist in marine science, has over 200 scientific publications. He now spends 8 months a year on Big Ten Cook Island in Mahone Bay, Nova Scotia, 70 kilometers west of Halifax. There he has established his base for studying great white sharks, the Ten Cook Islands Marine Field Station. He says virtually the entire population of sharks in the Canadian Atlantic passes through here. This season he was able to tag 19 great white sharks with tracking tags, three more than last year. Greg Smorkel of the Massachusetts Shark Research Program has tagged 300 since 2010, when the great whites began returning to Cape Cod. "We have detected 80 great white sharks in Mahone Bay this year. I estimate that there are more than 300 in eastern Canada between June and the end of October, and many frequent the Gulf of St. Lawrence. The population is recovering." As proof, he provides a map of the movements of Brooks, a 2.7-meter female who particularly circled the Gaspé Peninsula this summer. The attack on a diver in Pierce, September the 16th, made headlines. Mr. Ussi says we must learn to live with the predator and adapt, but above all, we must not panic. The great white shark has no interest in humans. Alexander Galt High School in Sherbrooke was reportedly targeted by threatening comments over the weekend, resulting in an increased police presence around the school yesterday morning. The Sherbrooke Police Service, SPS, indicated upon receiving the information, an investigator was deployed to take the necessary steps to assess the situation and identify the source of the threat. As a preventative measure, an increased police presence was deployed around the establishment. The SPS clarified, however, that no students were at school yesterday, as the day was dedicated to an educational activity. Furthermore, the school was not being used as a polling station for the ongoing elections. The police service indicates that it takes this type of event seriously, and they are continuing their investigation in order to identify the person or persons responsible for the threatening remarks. A 25-year-old Montreal man with a shocking number of illegal files on his cell phone, according to the U.S. Attorney's Office in the Northern District of New York, has been sentenced to 6.5 years in a U.S. prison for transportation of child pornography. As part of a plea, Shiner Gucco admitted to crossing the U.S.-Canada border at the Alexandria Bay, New York port of entry with more than 700 files of child pornography on his cell phone in August 2025. The more than 700 files carried across our border were not merely digital contraband, said Anthony Patrone,

0: acting special agent in charge of the Buffalo Field Office of Homeland Security Investigations, HSI. They depicted the sexual abuse of children, whose trauma is compounded each time that material is shared. Mr. Gurko, who allegedly utilized social media platforms and foreign-based file-sharing applications to obtain child porn for years before entering the U.S., with it on his device, was sentenced on September the 15th. This sentence holds the defendant accountable and helps prevent further circulation of material that inflicts lasting harm on victims and communities, said Mr. Patron. HSI Syracuse will continue working with our law enforcement partners to identify offenders, protect children, and pursue justice for victims of exploitation. The case was prosecuted by Assistant U.S. Attorney Ben Gillis as part of Project Safe Childhood, a nationwide initiative to combat the growing epidemic of child sexual exploitation and abuse.
1: Well, it's at 8 out there, but you got more sunshine now. You see that? And the winds are about the same. Yeah. South-southwest, over to a little bit of southeast, but you know, it's all around the south, needles going all around the south out there. Comes down to about 14, then you get a puff, you go all the way up to 22, 26 kilometers out there. That's when it's puffing. Now, the sun will set this evening at 5:22. It's still telling us we got a couple picks of rain coming there this afternoon. Yeah, just a couple of picks, maybe about a millimeter or something like that. And the winds could pick up too this afternoon from the southwest, anywhere from 40, could even gust up to 60. Tonight, cloudy with a temperature of 5. Tomorrow, Wednesday. Yeah, half week mark tomorrow. You got beautiful sunshiny skies, a daytime high of 10. Northwest winds, 30 going 50. Chance of a shower overnight, a temperature of 3. Thursday. Now, in the morning and the afternoon, you may get a little shower or so, but by time evening and overnight, some heavy rain coming again. 10 to 15 millimeters. The afternoon on Thursday, winds will be south 20 going 40. By evening and overnight, 30 all the way up to like 50. Friday, sunny skies in the morning. In the afternoon, you got a chance of a shower. In the evening and overnight, you're looking at 5 plus millimeters of rain coming again for Friday. The winds in the afternoon will be west up to 25 kilometers. Now, Makatna, they're at 8 up there. Their winds are south, gusting up to 35 kilometers, sunsetting at 5:24 this evening. They could still get a couple picks of rain. And as for the winds this afternoon, could go all the way from 40 up to 70 gusting from the old southwest. Tomorrow, Wednesday, beautiful sunshiny skies, a daytime high of 10. Winds west 30 going 50. Chance of a shower overnight and a temperature of 6. Now Thursday, they got a chance of a shower in the morning, in the afternoon. But in the evening and overnight, they're looking at 10 to 15 millimeters of rain. Winds in the afternoon on Thursday, south 30 going 50. West 40 to 70 overnight. Friday, a little bit of sunshine in the morning. In the afternoon and evening, yeah, showers again, 5 plus millimeters. The wind south 20 going 30. Now the marine forecast is calling for showers that will only end in the morning tomorrow. The winds this evening will be from the southwest, 35 to 45 knots, west 25 to 35 in the morning tomorrow. Backing 15, 20 knots of west by tomorrow afternoon. Southwest tomorrow evening, 15 knots, 25 knots to southwest for Thursday. Now, 101 out in Big Bay, tide is going to be low, 1.3 feet. 801 tonight, high at 5.9. 119, saltwater tides low at 1.6. 809 tonight, high at 5.9 feet. 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Counter opens this morning at 10 o'clock until 2 p.m. this afternoon. Should you want to reach an agent, call 418-947-2666.

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2: 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If you'd like to add your name to the recall list at the St. Augustine School, you can give them a call, 418-947-2321, extension 2, or email sas@csdelitoral.qc.ca to give your name for supply teacher, special ed technician, student attendant, daycare attendant, school secretary. Thank you.

0: Adults, there's a little contest question. Give me a shout. 2790 line. 2790 line. Kilker Kelly, an actor, 62 years old. The late actor died over the weekend. He was best known for playing the character Bo Brady on which soap opera? On which soap opera? Good morning. He played Bo Brady on which soap opera? Good morning, you're on the air.
1: Days of Our Life.
0: Right on. Is you Carmella?
1: Yes, Pam.
0: Have a good day, Carmella.
1: You too, bye.
0: All right, girl, bye. Yep, he played Bo Brady on Days of Our Lives. He took over the role from actor Peter Raquel. He starred on a long-running soap from 1992 to 1995. Enjoy your day, Carmella.

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1: Temperature's at 8 out there, 8, and we got beautiful sunshine now, beautiful sunshine. The winds, they're anywhere from the south, southwest, southeast. They're going, like, when they gust, anywhere from 18 all the way up to, like, 26 kilometers. Sun is setting early this evening, like, 5:22. This afternoon, the winds could pick up anywhere from 40 going up to 60 when gusting from the old southwest. Chance of showers this evening. Tonight, cloudy with a temperature of 5. Tomorrow, Wednesday, sunny skies, a high of 10. Northwest winds, 30 going up to 50. Chance of a shower, a temperature of 3 overnight. Thursday, you got a little bit of light rain in the morning and afternoon, but by evening and overnight, sometimes it's going to be heavy again. The winds will be south, anywhere from 20 going 40. Overnight could go up to 60 and 10 to 15 millimeters of rain. Friday, bit of sunshine in the morning. When it comes in the evening and overnight, 5 plus millimeters of rain. The afternoon winds from the west, 25 kilometers. Macatna is at 8 up there. Their winds are gusting up to 35 kilometers from the south. Sun setting at 5:24 this evening. This afternoon, the winds could pick up. 40, even possible, gusting up to 70 from the southwest or Macatna. Chance of a shower tonight, cloudy, a temperature of 5. Tomorrow, Wednesday, sunny skies, winds west, 30 going 50 in the afternoon. Chance of a shower overnight, temperature of 6. Thursday, shower in the afternoon. In the evening and overnight, a bit of heavy rain coming, 10 to 15 millimeters. Winds south in the afternoon, 30 going 50. Could go up to 70 from the west overnight on Thursday. Friday, they got a few showers in the afternoon. Yes, in the evening, you're looking at 5 plus millimeters of rain. South winds 20 going 30. Now, as for the marine forecast, showers, yes, only ending in the morning tomorrow. Southwest winds 25 to 35 knots, 35 to 45 later this evening. Winds west 25 to 35 in the morning tomorrow, 15 to 20 in the afternoon. Southwest 15 knots by tomorrow evening. 101 out in Big Bay, tide is going to be low, 1.3 feet, 8.09 tonight, high at 5.9. 119, saltwater tides low at 1.6, 8.09 tonight, high at 5.9.
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October the 6th, 2007, explorer and author Jason Lewis becomes the first person to complete a human-powered navigation of the globe. 1995, astronomers discover 51 Pegasae and the second star known to have a planet orbiting it. 1969, Special Forces Captain John McCarthy is released from Fort Leavenworth Penitentiary, pending consideration of his appeal to murder charges. 1948, Jerry Adams is born, Irish politician who has an important figure in Northern Ireland's peace process. 1927, the first talkie, the jazz singer, opens with popular entertainer Al Jolson singing and dancing in blackface. By 1930, silent movies were a thing off the past. 1908, Sammy Price was born, a jazz pianist. 1895, Caroline Gordon was born, a writer, The Strange Children. 1866, the Reynolds brothers, Frank, John, Seymour, and William, commit the country's first train robbery near Seymour, Indiana, netting $10,000. 1847, Charles Bronte's novel Jane Eyre is published in London. 1846, George Westinghouse, prolific inventor, was born, held over 100 patents on creations including air brakes for trains. 1820, Jenny Lind was born, soprano known as the Swedish Nightingale. 1788, the Polish Diet decides to hold a four-year session. 1536, William Tyndale, the English translator of the New Testament, is strangled and burned at the stake for Hershey at Vilvoorde, France.

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1: 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General info is 811. 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
4: 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If it's your birthday today, happy birthday. Aries, there are so many things going right in your world at the moment that it may surprise you to find something going wrong over the next 24 hours. The planets indicate that it's really no big deal, so don't waste more than a moment's time on it. Taurus, an emotional problem you have been ignoring in recent weeks can no longer be avoided. So get your act together and face up to whatever and whoever is causing you so much hassle. As usual, the fears you have will turn out to be nothing at all. Gemini, the sun in the most dynamic area of your chart will get your creative juices flowing and enable you to push ahead again with a project that has hit the buffers off late. Take advantage of this opportunity to make the most of your talents. Cancer, it may be tempting to take up an offer that has potential to resolve your financial difficulties, but if you are smart, you will wait a while as there could be even better offers coming up beyond. Don't trust people who say you must act right away. Leo, the fact that you have such a clear idea of what it is you desire makes success more likely, and that will become increasingly apparent over the next few days. It could be good for loved ones too, so explain what it is you are trying to do. Virgo, if there is someone in your life that you don't quite trust, although you may have no idea why that should be, follow your instincts and keep them at arm's length today. There's a deeper part of you that can sniff out hidden danger. Libra, although yesterday's Sun-Uranus link gave a lift to your sense of adventure, you will need to be a bit more cautious over the next 24 hours. That applies doubly when dealing with people in position of power, at least one of whom you may see as a threat. Scorpio, if you feel you have not been getting the respect you deserve, then what occurs from tomorrow until the end of the week will make it easier for you to persuade people that you deserve to be taken seriously. Give yourself permission to be more outspoken. Sagittarius, if you feel the urge to live up a little over the next few days, then go for it and don't feel guilty if some people say you are being irresponsible. Maybe you are. But who said that being super serious is the answer to the world's problem? Capricorn, you may be tempted to cash in on a financial gain, and you are perfectly entitled to do so. But unless you are desperate for the extra money, it might be wise to hang on to your assets a bit longer. Their value could be going even higher. Aquarius, you are in no mood to accept a supporting role in your current drama, and there is no reason why you must do so. While the sun is moving in your favor, you should elbow your way to the front of the stage and make sure you get seen. For you, Pisces, no matter how attractive some kind of offer is today, you must make sure you have a watertight get-out clause in case it goes wrong. It will probably turn out okay for all concerned, but if it doesn't, you don't want to be left holding the bag.

If you're in a season where everything feels too heavy, hear me. You are not the sum of your worst day. You are not your biggest mistake. You are not the door that closed. You are not the person who walked away. And you are not the pain you've survived.

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The results are coming right up here on CJAS. Who knows? 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Good luck. Following is a lotto results for Monday night, October the 5th, starting out with your Grand V numbers. 14, 33, 41, 42, and 45, the Grand Numero 2. Bankroll numbers, 4, 5, 7, 8, 9, 10, 14, 21, 24, 33, 35, 36, 37, 38, 41, 44, 45, 48, 53, and 61. As for the astral, your day is 2. Your month, March, the year 46, and your sign is Capricorn. 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Good luck. Temperatures at 9 out there now, boosted up to 9. Oh, the winds are kind of wicked out there when they're gusting. Yeah, going up to like 28, 32 kilometers out there. But it's beautiful out though. Fresh air, sunshine. Had a walk of rays this morning and fancy like.

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sports highlights for Tuesday, October the 6th, 2026. Richie Palacios hit a two-run single in a four-run fifth inning, and the Tampa Bay Rays took advantage of New York's sloppy defense, beating Cam Slitler and the Yankees 5-2 last night to take a 2-0 lead in their American League Division Series. The Rays are one victory from reaching the American League Championship Series. Game 3 in the best of 5 playoff is tomorrow night at Yankee Stadium. Ben Rice hit a pair of homers for the Yankees, who are on the verge of elimination, which would extend their World Series drought to 17 seasons. They were dominated by Drew Rasmussen in the series opener and have scored just 2 runs in 2 games with 3-time American League MVP Aaron Judge out of the lineup due to a calf injury. The small ball Rays chased Slitler, the likely American League Cy Young Award winner, in the fifth, aided by New York's defensive miscues. Jonathan Aranda lined a single to start the inning, and Junior Camarino ripped a double to right center. With the infield drawn in except second baseman Jazz Chisholm Jr., who was standing several feet further back on the dirt, Liam Hicks hit a bouncer to second that scored Aranda for a 2-1 lead. Chisholm's only play was at first because he wasn't all the way in like the rest of the infielders.

0: First period proved to be the winner. Yaroslav Askarov at 21 saves for the Sharks. Celebrini, who was recently named San Jose's captain, took part in warm-ups but left the ice earlier than usual. Former Stars forward Ty Dellandrea made his season debut in place of Celebrini, the 20-year-old face of the franchise who assisted on Igor Shcherbakov's overtime goal Saturday that made San Jose 2-0. Celebrini, over the summer, signed a 5-year, $94 million extension. Halyk Seyfallo at a goal and an assist. Clay Stevenson made 30 saves, and the Winnipeg Jets beat the Pittsburgh Penguins 3-2 last night. Pittsburgh's Declan Carlisle scored 8:53 into the third period to tie the NHL contest at 2-2. But Cole Perfetti scored the winner on a wrist shot just 9 seconds later, assisted by Josh Morrissey. It was Perfetti's second goal of the season. Adam Lowry also scored for the Jets, who have won 2 in a row after losing their season opener in overtime. Benjamin Kendall also scored for the Penguins, and Carlisle added an assist. Sergei Marasho made 31 saves for the Penguins. The Jets outhit the Penguins 23-11. Tim Stützle had 2 goals and an assist, and goalies Linus Ullmark and Samuel Hersson combined to stop 18 of 19 shots as the Ottawa Senators defeated the Boston Bruins 4-1 last night. Stutzel's multi-point game moved him into sole possession of 6th place for most points in Ottawa history with 413. Hallmark started in goal for Ottawa, but wasn't on the ice at the start of the third period. The one-time Bruin netminder, who stopped all 10 shots he faced in the first 2 rounds, was on the bench 5 minutes into the final period. Hersson made 8 saves in the final period for the Senators. Ottawa's Michael Amadio had a goal and assist, and Drake Batherson also scored. Boston rookie James Agan spoiled Ottawa's shutout bid with a goal in the third period. Jeremy Swayman made 20 saves for the Bruins, who have lost 2 straight after opening the season with 2 wins. Boston was outshot 24-19 and failed to score on 4 power plays. Yesterday, the NFL suspended a line judge 2 games for swearing at Arizona tight end Trey McBride. Jeff Seaman was caught on camera cursing at McBride during the Cardinals' loss at the New York Giants Sunday. The incident drew the ire of union leader J.C. Treader, a retired offensive lineman who played 8 seasons. The interaction took place with just under 5 minutes left after officials did not call a pass interference or illegal contact penalty on New York's Drew Phillips, who made contact with McBride before the ball arrived from Jacoby Brissett on a 3rd-and-2 play. Arizona punted, and the Giants went to win 36-24 after Deontay Banks intercepted Brissett's pass and ran it back for a pick 6 as time expired. Referee Adrian Hill was also suspended 1 game for unprofessional conduct in the Miami-Minnesota game. Hill yelled at Eric Wilson and pointed for him to get away after the Vikings linebacker tried to help him to his feet after a collision knocked him over. The league's vice president of officiating, Raymond George, issued the suspensions. The NFL Referees Association did not immediately respond to a message seeking comment. This isn't the first time an official has been punished for interactions with a player on the field.
1: Nine outside, sun and clouds out there. Winds are coming from the south southwest, just had a gust up to 33 a couple of minutes ago. Yeah, so it's gusting. When it's not gusting, it's, you know, about 18, 16 or so. But you gotta look at the gust too. Yeah. Sun sets at 5:22 this evening. Now, this afternoon, we might get a couple picks of rain. Could get a couple picks of rain this afternoon and this evening. Won't be much, though. Millimeter, 2 millimeters. The winds could kick in this afternoon from the old southwest, anywhere from 30 up to 60. Tomorrow.

Wednesday, you're looking at a high of 10, beautiful sunshine, winds northwest, 30 going 50, 3 overnight, chance of a shower. Thursday, little bit of stuff in the morning, but by the evening and overnight, at times it's going to be pretty heavy, those squalls of rain again, 10 to 15 millimeters. The winds in the afternoon on Thursday, south 20 going 40, up to 50 overnight. Friday, little bit of sunshine in the morning, chance of a shower in the afternoon, rain in the evening and overnight, 5 plus millimeters. Winds west on Friday, 25 kilometers in the afternoon, 6 overnight, northeast winds, 25 kilometers. Now, Macatna, they're up 9 up there. The winds are south, gusting up to 35 kilometers, sunsetting at 5:24 this evening. Now, this afternoon, they could get a couple of picks of rain. The winds will be southwest, 40, could even gust up to 70 up to Macatna. Tonight, cloudy, a temperature of 5. Tomorrow, beautiful sunshine. Daytime high of 10. Winds west in the afternoon, 30 going 50. Chance of a shower overnight, a temperature of 6. Thursday, in the morning and the afternoon, you'll get a couple picks of rain, but by evening and overnight, some heavy squalls coming, 10 to 15 millimeters. The winds in the afternoon on Thursday, south 30 going 50. Overnight could be 30, 40, you may even see 60 or 70 kilometers from the west. Friday, a high of 10. Winds south 20 going 30. And again, 5 to 10 millimeters of rain. Now the marine forecast, got scattered showers today, ends in the morning tomorrow with southwest winds, 25 to 35 knots, 35 to 45 this evening. West, 25 to 35 in the morning tomorrow, 15 to 20 by the afternoon, southwest 15 knots tomorrow evening. So that southwest, they are going up 35 to 45 this evening. You know, out to the salt water, you got white fetters out there, white caps. 101 this afternoon in Big Bay. Tide is going to be low, 1.3 feet, 8.01 tonight, high at 5.9. Saltwater tides, 119, low at 1.6, 8.09 tonight, high at 5.9 feet. Now, big Kamoa 7-ounce port Cartier, grabbing Mingeni and Anticosti by the hand, all cloudy with chance of showers today. And the winds, yeah, like southwest, southeast, 30 at times, going 50. Natasquan and Chevry, cloudy with 60% chance of showers, southwest winds, 40 going 70 in Natasquan. And get this, this afternoon is going to be, again, coming from the west this afternoon, 50 going up to 70. 30 to 50 kilometers of southwest in Chevry and Blanc and Blanc, got showers ending around noontime. With chance of showers this afternoon, southwest winds, 30 going 50. 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

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During the Silver Year shows on CJS Radio, our goal is to ensure your music is looked after and shared. The Silver Year show is proudly sponsored by the Municipality of St. Augustine. Our municipality, preserving our heritage, is an important mandate.

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Now, should you want to reach an agent here in St. Augustine at the case, you call 418-947-2666. 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Listen to directory for which extension you'd like to reach. Now, Jackie Gelb at the MRC office, she can be reached at 418-947-2629. And your local clinic, 418-947-2321. 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
1: Temperature is 9 out there. Yes, 9. The winds are coming from the south-southwest. They're hanging out anywhere from 18, gusting all the way up to 20, 30 kilometers, sunsetting at 5:22 this evening. Calling for a few picks of rain there this afternoon and this evening. Tonight, though, you're going to drift off to just like cloudy skies tonight. The winds could be anywhere from 30 going 50 or so this afternoon. May even see 60 kilometers from the old southwest. Tomorrow, Wednesday, you're looking at a high of 10. Lots of sunshine. Winds northwest, 30 going 50. Tree overnight with chance of a shower. Thursday, touch and go with a shower during the day. The evening and overnight, you're looking at 10 to 15 millimeters of rain. So you know it's going to be some heavy squalls again. Thursday afternoon, the daytime high is going to be 11. Winds south, 20 going 40. Friday, a little bit of sun in the morning. The afternoon, chance of a shower. In the evening and overnight, 5, close to 10 millimeters of rain coming. The winds in the afternoon on Friday be from the west, 25 kilometers. Saturday, well, you got sunny breaks in the afternoon on Saturday. As for Maquetna, they're at 9 up there. Their winds are south, gusting up to 30 kilometers, sunsetting at 5:24 this evening. They got a few picks of rain in their schedule this afternoon. Tonight, though, drifts off to cloudy skies. The winds will be from the southwest this afternoon in Maquetna, 40 at times, gusting up to like 70. Tomorrow, a daytime high of 10, lots of sunshine. The winds in the afternoon tomorrow, anywhere from 30 going 50. Chance of a shower overnight and 6. Thursday, touch and go with a shower during the day. In the evening and overnight, 10 to 15 millimeters of rain coming. The winds in the afternoon on Thursday for Maquetna will be from the south, 30 going 50. Friday, a little bit of sunshine in the morning. In the afternoon again, scattered showers. And in the evening, so 5 plus millimeters of rain. The marine forecast got showers ending only in the morning tomorrow. Winds southwest, 25 to 35 knots, 35 to 45 by this evening. West, 25 to 35 in the morning tomorrow, 15 to 20 by the afternoon. Southwest, 15 knots by tomorrow evening. 101 out in Big Bay. Tide is going to be low at 1.3 feet, 801 tonight, high at 5.9. 119, saltwater tides low at 1.6, 809 tonight, high at 5.9 feet. 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

0: Adults of Silver Years show airs a contest question. 50 years old and older, give me a shout, 2790 line. Now, last night on The Price is Right with Drew. Yep, on The Price is Right. Audience members, yes, were wearing pink. Something pink. Some had shoes, some had headbands, some had t-shirts, some went all out. They were wearing pink in honor of this sort of cancer that can affect both women and men. Can you tell me what kind of cancer? And October is awareness month for this sort of cancer. 2799 adults, and good morning. You're on the air.
1: Breast cancer?
0: Right on. Breast cancer. That's you, Wanda?
1: Yeah.
0: Have a good day, Wanda.
1: Thanks. Bye.
0: All right. Bye. Yep. So October is breast cancer awareness month. And lastly, on The Price is Right. Yep, they were wearing pink. And actually, there was men there also. One man was lucky enough to get up on stage and spin the wheel, telling his story that he was diagnosed a few years ago, too, with breast cancer. But he's okay. He's a survivor. So, Wanda, enjoy your day, Wanda.
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1: Hey boys, we're all bound away. 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
2: It's Tuesday, October the 6th today, and the temperature is at 10 out there. October, yep, 10 is the temperature. Now the winds, they hang out anywhere from 15 from the south, southwest. When you get that gust, they go all the way 18, even knocked off 33 kilometers. But it's a beautiful morning, beautiful morning. Karen Robertson is coming up on the Silver Year Show this morning. That's sponsored by the Municipality of St. Augustine. Code of Many Colors, right beyond your country music history segment for today, October the 6th. 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
2: 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October the 6th, 1966. Born in Oklahoma was Tim Rushlow. Country music artist. Between 1991 and 97, he was co-lead vocalist at the country music band Little Texas. After Little Texas disbanded in 1997, Rushlow began a solo career and scored the 2000 top number 10 hit, She Misses Him. 1969, Johnny Cash was at number one on U.S. country chart with At San Quentin, a recording of a live concert given to the inmates of San Quentin State Prison. The album, which spent 20 weeks at the top of the chart, was nominated for a number of Grammy Awards, including Album of the Year, and won Best Male Country Vocal Performance for A Boy Named Sue. 1973. Ryan Tyler was born in Georgia. Country music artist made her debut in 2003 with the single Run, Run, Run on the Billboard Hot Country Singles Charts. 1983. George Strait released his third studio album, Right or Wrong. 1990. Garth Brooks joins the Grand Ole Opry. 1992, Alan Jackson released his third studio album, A Lot About Living and A Little About Love. 1996, Tim McGraw married Faith Hill and quickly became country music's most visible couple. 1998, country group Alabama joined the Hollywood Walk of Fame. 2004, the sports drama film Friday Night Lights, featuring Tim McGraw as Charles Bingsley in his movie debut, at its premiere at Gorman's Chinese Theater in L.A. McGraw attended the evening along with Faith Hill, Billy Bob Thornton, Serena Williams, and David Duchovny. 2006, Jimmy Buffett was detained by French custom officials in St. Torpaz for allegedly carrying over 100 pills. Buffett's luggage was searched after his Dassault Falcon 900 private jet landed at Toulon-Hoyers International Airport. He paid a fine of $300 and was released. 2011, 3 days after Hank Williams Jr. referred to Hitler while talking about President Obama, ESPN permanently cut his opening song from Monday Night Football, which included the catchphrase, "Are you ready for some football?" 2015, pop and country singer Billy Joel Ryle died at the age of 73. 2020, Keith Urban was at number one on country chart with The Speed of Now, Part 1. 2022, Jody Miller died at the age of 80. The country music singer released an answer record to Roger Miller's hit, King of the Road, titled Queen of the House, in 1965.

know what? That song never goes out of style either, eh? That's been around some years, that Sonny's Dream, and it's been sung by so many people. Local, too. Anyway, that's it for your Silver Years show this morning. I'm just going to let you know that coming up at 12 o'clock is a crossing from the Pakwashippi on the Overcraft. Pakwashippi, 12 o'clock, 1215 St. Augustine side. So stay tuned. The variety hour is coming up and 11 o'clock news segment.

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0: 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Working for a cause means you aren't alone. 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
1: The Variety Hours Now. Welcome. This is a show that has something new, something different, something great. This is the CJIS Variety Hour.

The answers often lie in different systems, in formats that are difficult to combine. This is the problem that Connect, a project led by Jean Noël, a professor at the University of Montreal School of Public Health, is tackling. His team aims to develop a clinical decision support tool that will use artificial intelligence, AI, to align this information with medical recommendations and offer more personalized care for each individual. The project was selected following the first competition of the Terry Fox Research Institute's Digital Health Innovation Fund. Led by the Institute's Digital Health Discovery Platform, this funding program supports 14 pan-Canadian projects with a total of $40.9 million. The funded projects bring together 55 partners from academia, business, and healthcare. People living with diabetes often take several medications and require regular monitoring. When choosing or changing a treatment, healthcare professionals must combine clinical recommendations with laboratory results and each patient's specific situation. The Connect project aims to make their task easier by bringing together, in a structured and searchable set, data on prescribed medications and diabetes care. Three partners will contribute. OmniMed will provide data from electronic health records. OptiTerra will contribute information on genetic risk. And Wikimedica will contribute drug knowledge and care recommendations. The use of common standards will facilitate the use of this information across systems and its validation. Build is one of the largest social programs in Canadian history. Some patients of the National Dental Care Plan are still facing significant barriers accessing care, or once they're in the chair, being able to afford it. Published today, a new report from the Canadian Dental Association, CDA. From Coverage to Care, an evidence-informed assessment of the Canadian Dental Care Plan finds that just 2 years in, there's still major room for improvement. As part of a phased rollout, the federal government began accepting claims for dental coverage for seniors in May 2024. 1 year later, the eligibility for the Canadian Dental Care Plan, CDCP, expanded to include Canadians of all ages. While the latest federal data touts that 7.5 million Canadians have been enrolled since the program was launched, the breakdown per enrollment year and how many people actually received care tells a different story. For the 2025-26 enrollment period, 6.5 million patients were enrolled, with 3.9 million receiving care. For the 2026-27 enrollment year, the number enrolled slipped to 4.7 million, and so far, just over 900,000 of them have had a claim approved. Another issue identified was that 50% of complete pre-authorization requests are denied, and only 17% of dentists say most recommended care has been covered for their patients, a sign that patients face gaps in coverage for needed treatment. Two men wounded by gunshot wounds turned up at a Montreal hospital early yesterday morning for treatment, but police still didn't know where the double attempted murder took place. The two men, aged 36 and 37, arrived on their own at the CHUM in downtown Montreal for treatment. They had been shot earlier in the night, but the incident was not reported to 911. According to authorities, the injuries sustained by the two individuals were not life-threatening. At midday yesterday, various investigative steps were undertaken to try to find the location where the shooting occurred. No arrests have yet been made in the case, and the motive for the crime remains a mystery. Starting today, the Quebec Superior Court is expected to hear the merits of a challenge to certain provisions of the Pay Equity Act, a law enacted by Quebec to comply with a 2018 Supreme Court of Canada ruling. Seven labor organizations are involved in the challenge. The unions are primarily contesting the method used to calculate amounts owed to affected female workers, specifically for retroactive pay as part of an assessment of ongoing pay equity. The Quebec Ministry of Labor and the Attorney General had previously attempted to convince the Superior Court to dismiss the union's motions,
arguing that pay equity was instead the jurisdiction

off the CNESST. After the Superior Court dismissed their case in 2020, they unsuccessfully appealed before the Court of Appeal. The case is set to return to the Superior Court, where the union's challenges are expected to be heard on their merits. From Newfoundland and Labrador, the provincial government is expanding access to RSV vaccines to all children under the age of 6 months and all adults older than 75. The expanded coverage was first announced in the 2026 budget, with nearly $4 million set aside for it. That means that people in those age groups can get the vaccine free of charge. For infants, it will be offered to them before they leave the hospital. Chief Medical Officer of Health, Dr. Janice Fitzgerald, says parents who did not get their child vaccinated in the hospital can contact their local public health office to arrange an appointment. That said, she states that the best course of action is for the shot to be administered in hospital. She says the RSV vaccine works immediately, unlike others that can take a few weeks to fully kick in. Ms. Fitzgerald says there will be several options for those 75 and older to get their shot, including through clinics that will be offered next week, pharmacies, and family physicians.

0: Right, the hour temperature is currently at 10. Winds are about 20 kilometers, and that's coming from the west-northwest. A few showers this afternoon. Southwest winds at 35, gusting to 60, high up 10. Cloudy tonight, winds from the west 40 with gusts to 60, high up 5. Mainly sunny tomorrow, high up 10, cloudy with showers overnight, plus 3. Light rain Thursday afternoon, south winds 30, high up 11. Rain continuing overnight, temperature up 9. Cloudy with showers Friday, a high of 13. A few showers continuing overnight, temperature up 6. Sunshine with a few clouds on Saturday, a high up 10. Gromacatna showers this afternoon, southwest winds 40, gusting up to 75 at times, temperature up 9. Cloudy tonight, winds from the west 45, gusting to 65, plus 5. 1:19 this afternoon, low tide 1.6, 8:09 tonight, high at 5.9.
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1: Are at 25 kilometers coming from the west southwest. A few showers this afternoon. Southwest winds at 35, gusting to 60 at times. For tonight, cloudy winds from the west, 38 kilometers, gusting up to 60, temperature of 5. Mainly sunny skies tomorrow. Northwest winds 25 with gusts to 50, a high up 10. Cloudy with showers overnight plus 3. Light rain Thursday, south winds 30, a high up 11. Cloudy with showers Friday, winds from the west just 15 kilometers per hour, high up 13. Showers continuing overnight, temperature up 6. Saturday, cloudy with sunny breaks, temperature up 10. Gromacatna, a few showers this afternoon, southwest winds 40, gusting up to 70, a high up 9. Cloudy tonight, winds from the west 45 with gusts to 65 plus 5. 101 this afternoon, low tide 1.3, 801 tonight, high at 5.9.

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No, but seriously, the hits just keep on coming on the CJS Variety Show. 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Music you can groove to.

The Junior Canadian Rangers of St. Augustine is a program that helps youths aged 12 to 18 develop ranger, life, and traditional skills. Ranger skills such as first aid training, navigating with a map, compass, and GPS, and tying knots and lashes. Life skills like managing stress, resolving conflicts, and assisting in the well-being of others. And traditional skills such as unique art opportunities like carving, and training in traditional hunting practices like archery. To learn more of the opportunities and skills the JCR brings, visit their page on the Government of Canada's website.

There's a recall list at the St. Augustine School for a supply teacher, student attendant, daycare attendant, special head technician, or the school secretary. And if you'd like to fill in for these posts, you can be on the recall list, that is. 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

Camaramas, St. Augustine at 418-947-1528. 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

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Temperature is at 12 here in St. Augustine with the winds 20 kilometers coming from the south-southwest. A few showers this afternoon, high of 10, cloudy tonight, temperature of 5. Mainly sunny skies tomorrow, high of 10, cloudy with showers overnight, plus 3. Thursday, light rain, temperature of 11, overnight 9. Cloudy with showers Friday, high of 13, overnight 6 degrees Celsius. Cloudy with sunny breaks on Saturday, temperature of 10. Grow Macatna this afternoon, a few showers, southwest winds 40, gusting up to 75, temperature of 9. Partly cloudy tonight, winds from the west 45, with gusts to 65, temperature of 5. 1:19 this afternoon, low tide 1.6, 8:09 tonight, high at 5.9.

Welcome to the Radio New News for Tuesday, October the 6th, 2026, sponsored by the MRC Gulf de Saint-Laurent. The Parc du Québécois makes a strong comeback in both ridings on the North Shore. Maggie Richard in Duplessis and Odette Living and René Lévesque were elected as members of the National Assembly for the North Shore region with strong majorities in yesterday's election. Maggie Richard secured a majority of 4,884 votes, with 47% ahead of incumbent MP and minister Kateri Champagne-Jourdain, 23%, and Roberto Stea of the Conservative Party, 19.53%. Odette Living, 51.3%, defeated incumbent MP Yves Montigny, 15.3% by 6,202 votes. Former MNA Lorraine Richard declared Maggie Richard the winner at the Sitel Convention Center before approximately 100 sovereignist supporters. Liberal candidate Samuel Murray garnered 1,080 votes, 5.4%, despite not campaigning. Quebec Solidaire candidate Yanny Bellefleur-Keltouche obtained 4.9% of the vote in Duplessis. And Marxist candidate Alexander Deschen received 0.28% with 56 votes. Duplessis is coming home. The Parti Québécois is the party of the regions. It is the choice of trust, exclaimed the future member of parliament from Hyères-Saint-Pierre. Maggie Richard congratulated her opponents,

but not the Liberal candidate who did not campaign. She expressed respect for the outgoing MNA for Duplessis, who made Quebec history by being the first Indigenous woman elected. Despite the CAQ's disastrous record, Kateri worked for the people here. Madame Richard also paid tribute to her leader, Paul St-Pierre Plamondon, for his clear vision, his unifying leadership, and his consistency. A fall storm with winds up to 90 kilometers per hour hit the Manicouagan region this morning. All scheduled ferry crossings between Matane, Baie-Comeau, and Godbout are canceled. The wind will blow strongly for about 12 hours, announces Environment Canada, which issues a yellow alert for Manicouagan, Upper North Shore, and the South Shore of the St. Lawrence. Power outages are possible in some areas. Damage to roofs, fences, branches, or soft shelters is also possible. Management of the Matane, Baie-Comeau, Godbout Ferry Service informed its customers yesterday that due to adverse sailing conditions, the F.A. Gauthier would not be operating. Deposits for reservations will be refunded. The ferry management apologizes for the inconvenience caused by the service change. A Beauceron man arrested in Florida is the 16th and final individual accused of cocaine trafficking in a vast investigation involving a Montreal mafia clan. Originally from St. Benoit, Gino Busque is accused of trafficking substances and possession for the purpose of trafficking. Wanted outside the country, he was finally arrested last Friday in the United States as part of the Royal Canadian Mounted Police Project Chrome. The organization said the extradition process is underway and Mr. Busque remains in custody pending further legal proceedings. These are not the first escapades of the 49-year-old man, who was found guilty of fraud in July 2017 for events that dated back 2 years earlier. In this case, the investigation targeted a cocaine trafficking network whose profits were allegedly used to finance the renovation of buildings linked to members of the Lopez Oliveira Mafia clan, which also allegedly operated an illegal gambling house in Montreal. Last week, the RCMP announced that it had arrested and charged 15 more people in Montreal, Saint-Julien, Blainville, and Gatineau as part of this investigation, which began in 2022. Cocaine trafficking, money laundering, possession and trafficking of criminally obtained property, conspiracy and offenses committed for the benefit of or under the direction of a criminal organization are among the many charges they face. Six buildings linked to the Lopez Oliveira clan were also searched. Authorities found, among other things, 14 kilograms of cocaine and more than $145,000 in cash. The total value of deceased assets amounts to more than $9 million. Yesterday, Quebec's Court of Appeal denied the government's request to appeal judgment ordering Elections Quebec to send bilingual voter reminder cards in English and French ahead of the general election. Justice Sylvain Lussier suspended the charter of the French language on September the 16th for 10 days, then again several days later until the Quebec election of October the 5th, to allow the Independent Electoral Agency to send bilingual voter reminder cards to electors. The Quebec government sought to appeal these two judgments, but Justice Patrick Ely denied its request. Mr. Ely wrote that the court generally will not interfere with a judge's temporary decision unless there are exceptional circumstances. The judgment states that a serious legal issue, a weakness in the original decision, irreparable harm, or the balance of convenience favoring a change to or suspension of the order could justify an appeal. The court rarely grants leave to appeal in a case such as this one, the judgment reads. It is well established that a motion for leave to appeal a judgment ordering a stay is granted only in exceptional circumstances, such as in the case for a judgment ordering a protective order or a provisional injunction. The judgment also noted that the urgent judgments were set to expire on October the 5th,
meaning the appeal would become moot. In the Rosemont La Petite Patrie borough of Montreal, a Jean Coutu pharmacy was targeted by arson last night. Patrol officers from the Montreal Police Service noticed a fire starting around 12:30 this morning. Immediately, the assistance of the Montreal Fire Department was requested to control the fire. The SPVM spokesperson said no incendiary materials were found, but some elements on site suggest arson. The damage to the establishment is significant, according to the SPVM, which specifies that no one was injured and no suspects were arrested. The investigation has been transferred to the SPVM's arson squad, which will shed light on the circumstances surrounding this event. Investigators are on site to analyze the scene and try to use footage from any surveillance cameras that may have captured the suspect or suspects in action. Two Canadian Armed Forces CAF members based in Toronto have been removed from their military duties after being arrested on charges related to kidnapping, organized crime, and the theft of firearms and weapons, the Department of National Defense confirms. Sashinta Fernando and James Moreau were arrested on August 11th. Both Fernando and Moreau hold the rank of bombardier and are members of the 7th Toronto Regiment, a reserve artillery unit that is part of Canada's 32 Canadian Brigade. The unit is based out of the Moss Park Armory. According to McIntyre Grills, Moreau enrolled in the Canadian Army as a reservist in March 2018 and deployed on Operation Lazar in 2020. Fernando enrolled in the Canadian Army as a reservist in January 2020. He has not deployed on a Canadian Armed Forces operation. McIntyre Grills said following their arrest, both individuals were removed from military duties and their access to CAF equipment, facilities, and bases was restricted. They remain members of the CAF pending the outcome of an administrative review. An administrative review is a formal process used to assess matters that may affect a member's continued service while providing procedural fairness. Authorities announced yesterday a Canadian man was sentenced to 1 year in jail recently after he was caught attempting to smuggle more than 24 kilograms of cannabis from Vancouver to the UK. The investigation began October 28, 2024, after the Canada Border Services Agency intercepted a suitcase bound for London Heathrow containing 31 kilograms of cannabis at Vancouver International Airport. Aladdin Koch, a 56-year-old man from Windsor, Ontario, was arrested and released pending further investigation, and he was eventually charged under the Cannabis Act. Federal Policing Pacific Region says Koch failed to appear in court. A Canada-wide warrant was issued for his arrest, and he was later found in Ontario. Mr. Koch pleaded guilty to possession of cannabis for the purpose of exportation this July, and in September was sentenced to 1 year in jail and given a lifetime firearms prohibition. RCMP say despite cannabis being legal, there remains an active illicit market in Canada. Staff Sergeant Iskop said the outbound flow of illicit drugs is a continued focus of multiple international partners and is a priority for the FPPR Border Integrity Program. The ongoing support provided by Canada Border Services Agency is critical to our enforcement efforts. Nova Scotia's last Catholic hospital is now secular, as Annie Ganicius Hospital officially ends its affiliation with the Sisters of St. Martha, an order of nuns that opened the facility in 1905. The Sisters of St. Martha have been leaders in health care in the community, stewards and spiritual advisors at the hospital. But last Thursday, their tenure came to an end. St. Martha's Regional Hospital is now officially Annie Ganish Memorial Regional Hospital. For some, they say it'll always be St. Martha's, says Sister Brenda Lee Boisvert, congregation leader for the Marthas, as they're known.
Ms. Boisvert notes the group's declining numbers and the average age of 87 played a big part in the decision to step away. The change, she said, will mark a new chapter for the 49 remaining nuns. While their ranks may be getting smaller, they plan to serve the community for as long as they can. DeMartha said hope that another group, the New Brunswick-based Catholic Health International, would take over their mission. But Nova Scotia Health and the provincial government declined to accept their suggestion. We did consider that, but our relationship was with the sisters. The Vice President of Operations, Brent McDougall, for Nova Scotia's Health Eastern Zone said, "We work with them for a long period of time. That's where we felt the value."

sports highlights for Tuesday, October the 6th, 2026. Richie Palacios hit a two-run single in a four-run fifth inning, and the Tampa Bay Rays took advantage of New York's sloppy defense, beating Cam Slitler and the Yankees 5-2 last night to take a 2-0 lead in their American League Division Series. The Rays are one victory from reaching the American League Championship Series. Game 3 in the best-of-5 playoff is tomorrow night at Yankee Stadium. Ben Rice hit a pair of homers for the Yankees, who are on the verge of elimination, which would extend their World Series drought to 17 seasons. They were dominated by Drew Rasmussen in the series opener and have scored just 2 runs in 2 games with 3-time American League MVP Aaron Judge out of the lineup due to a calf injury. The small ball Rays Chase Slitler, the likely American League Cy Young Award winner, in the fifth, aided by New York's defensive miscues. Jonathan Aranda lined a single to start the inning, and Junior Camarino ripped a double to right center. With the infield drawn in, except second baseman Jazz Chisholm Jr., who was standing several feet further back on the dirt, Liam Hicks hit a bouncer to second that scored Aranda for a 2-1 lead. Chisholm's only play was at first because he wasn't all the way in like the rest of the infielders. Jake Oettinger stopped 14 shots and earned his 17th career shutout as the Dallas Stars beat the San Jose Sharks 5-0 yesterday for their first victory of the NHL season. The Sharks were without star center Macklin Celebrini, who was scratched a few minutes before the start of the game due to a lower body injury. Jamie Benn had a goal and an assist. And Miro, Joel, Jason, and Miko also scored for Dallas. Morrow's goal on a backhand shot with 1:09 left in the first period proved to be the winner. Yaroslav Askarov at 21 saves for the Sharks. Celebrini, who was recently named San Jose's captain, took part in warm-ups but left the ice earlier than usual. Former Stars forward Ty Dellandrea made his season debut in place of Celebrini, the 20-year-old face of the franchise who assisted on Igor Shcherbakov's overtime goal Saturday that made San Jose 2-0. Celebrini over the summer signed a 5-year, $94 million extension. Helix Iafallo had a goal and an assist. Clay Stevenson made 30 saves, and the Winnipeg Jets beat the Pittsburgh Penguins 3-2 last night. Pittsburgh's Declan Carlisle scored 8:53 into the third period to tie the NHL contest at 2-2. But Cole Perfetti scored the winner on a wrist shot just 9 seconds later, assisted by Josh Morrissey. It was Perfetti's second goal of the season. Adam Lowry also scored for the Jets, who have won 2 in a row after losing their season opener in overtime. Benjamin Kendall also scored for the Penguins, and Carlisle added an assist. Sergei Marasho made 31 saves for the Penguins. The Jets outhit the Penguins 23-11. Tim Stützle had 2 goals and an assist, and goalies Linus Ullmark and Samuel Hersson combined to stop 18 of 19 shots as the Ottawa Senators defeated the Boston Bruins 4-1 last night. Stutzel's multi-point game moved him into sole possession of 6th place for most points in Ottawa history with 413. Hallmark started in goal for Ottawa, but wasn't on the ice at the start of the 3rd period. The one-time Bruin netminder, who stopped all 10 shots he faced in the first 2 rounds, was on the bench 5 minutes into the final period. Hersson made 8 saves in the final period for the Senators. Ottawa's Michael Amadio had a goal and assist, and Drake Batherson also scored. Boston rookie James Agan spoiled Ottawa's shutout bid with a goal in the 3rd period. Jeremy Swayman made 20 saves for the Bruins, who have lost 2 straight after opening the season with 2 wins. Boston was outshot 24-19 and failed to score on 4 power plays. Yesterday, the NFL suspended a line judge 2 games for swearing at Arizona tight end Trey McBride.
Jeff Seaman was caught on camera cursing at McBride during the Cardinals' loss at the New York Giants Sunday. The incident drew the ire of union leader J.C. Treader, a retired offensive lineman who played 8 seasons. The interaction took place with just under 5 minutes left after officials did not call a pass interference or illegal contact penalty on New York's Drew Phillips, who made contact with McBride before the ball arrived from Jacoby Brissett on a 3rd-and-2 play. Arizona punted, and the Giants went to win 36-24 after Deontay Banks intercepted Brissett's pass and ran it back for a pick six as time expired. Referee Adrian Hill was also suspended 1 game for unprofessional conduct in the Miami-Minnesota game. Hill yelled at Eric Wilson and pointed for him to get away after the Vikings linebacker tried to help him to his feet after a collision knocked him over. The league's vice president of officiating, Raymond George, issued the suspensions. The NFL Referees Association did not immediately respond to a message seeking comment. This isn't the first time an official has been punished for interactions with a player on the field. Temperatures at 11 and the winds are 15 kilometers, changing direction now south-southeast. Now, for the afternoon, we have a few showers in the forecast, just like 1 millimeter of rain. Tonight, cloudy, high of 5, sunshine tomorrow, temperature of 10, cloudy with showers overnight, plus 3. Light rain with a high of 11 Thursday afternoon, south winds 30. Overnight temperature of 9 with rain. Cloudy with showers Friday, a high of 13. Showers overnight, a high of 6. Saturday, cloudy with sunny breaks in the afternoon, temperature of 10. Gromacatna, a few showers this afternoon, southwest winds 40 with gusts to 75 at times, a high of 9. Tonight, temperature of 5. Mainly sunny tomorrow, winds from the west 25, temperature of 10. Marine forecast for the Northeast Gulf. Showers ending tomorrow morning. Winds southwest 25 to 35 knots, increasing to 35 to 45 this evening, veering to west 25 to 35 tomorrow morning, diminishing to 15 to 20 from the west tomorrow afternoon, then backing to southwest 15 tomorrow evening. Thursday, southwest 15 to 20 knots, increasing to 25. Friday, winds southwest 20 knots. Saturday, southwest 15 to 20 knots, veering to northwest 15 to 20. 1:01 this afternoon, low tide 1.3, 8:01 tonight, high at 5.9.

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1: CJS Weekly License Bingo coming your way tomorrow evening at 7:30. 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A loony pot sits at $497. Good luck on the bingo.
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0: Contest question for the adults of the listening audience. Call me on the 2790 line with your answer. Which player, named the NHL player, who said yesterday his 22nd season in the NHL will be his last? He's 41 years old. Name the player. Hello, you're on the air.
1: Alexander Ovechkin.
0: Yes, it is. Ginger?
1: Yeah.
0: Thank you. Have a good day.
1: You too. Bye.
0: Okay, bye-bye. There you go, Alex Ovechkin. That's right, Ginger. He announced yesterday that his 22nd season in the NHL will be his last. He's 41 years old. Ovechkin signed a one-year contract this past summer. All signs pointed to this being the end, and he said he and his family decided as much in recent months. He turned 41 on September the 17th.

0: Okay, another contest for the adults. I skipped it at 11 o'clock. So keeping on with Alex Ovechkin, he broke Ooh's record in goals. He broke Ooh's record in goals April 2025 and entered this season at 929. Ovechkin broke Ooh's goals record in April 2025. Hello, you're on the air.
1: Wayne Gretzky.
0: Yes, it is Wayne Gretzky. Gretzky?
1: Yeah.
0: Thanks. Have a good day.
1: You too.
0: Bye-bye. Yeah. There we go. Gretzky with Wayne Gretzky's goals record. He broke in April 2025 and entered this season at 929. So, Gretzky and Ginger, we got your name jotted down. The prize for this week is a variety package. Good luck, ladies.

0: 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Thank you all for your understanding.
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1: 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As for the astral, your day is 2, your month March, the year 46, and your sign is Capricorn. 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
3: Temperatures at 11 out there. Yep, 11. And the winds, they come right down to about 14 or so. Then you get a gust again. Now when you get that gust, it'll turn around and go all the way back up to like 18, up to like 26 kilometers or so. Only when it's gusting, though. Now, you got a chance of a shower this afternoon and this evening. Won't be much, though. Maybe millimeter, 2 millimeters. Tonight, you only got cloudy skies and temperature of 5. Tomorrow, Wednesday, you got sunny skies, northwest winds, 30 going 50. Chance of a shower overnight, a temperature of 3. Now, Thursday, you got touch and go in the morning and in the afternoon. But when it comes in evening and overnight, you're looking at 10 to 15 millimeters of rain coming. Winds in the afternoon on Thursday, south 20 going 40, could be up to 60 overnight. Friday, a little bit of sun in the morning. In the afternoon, you got a chance of a shower. In the evening and overnight, yeah, 5, almost 10 millimeters. The winds Friday afternoon will be west 25 kilometers. Macatna's at 10 up there. The winds are south 25 kilometers. Now, this evening, they've got a chance of a shower. And the winds will be west 40 going 60. Tomorrow, a high of 10, beautiful sunshine, winds west 30 going 50, chance of a shower tomorrow night. Thursday, during the day, touch and go, but time evening comes and overnight, you're looking at 10 to 15 millimeters of rain coming. Winds in the afternoon on Thursday in Macatna, 30 going up to 50. Overnight from the west, 40 going 60, could even see 70 kilometers. Friday, you got showers beginning in the afternoon, going on in the evening again at nighttime. 5, almost 10 millimeters coming. The winds will be south up to 30 kilometers. The marine forecast, got showers ending in the morning tomorrow. Now, the winds

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0: Love a note there. 11. 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They run from the 1st of May to the end of April each year. And becoming a member, you have benefits. Yeah, you have announcements that's free for you for a full year. 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Mm-hmm. 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Because, you know, we're not aware of those celebrations out there. So again, thank you. Have a nice day.

October is Breast Cancer Awareness Month. The Canadian Cancer Society funded $4 million in leading-edge research, supporting more than 340 projects across the country, thanks to the donors. As the largest national charitable founder of cancer research in Canada, they are making an impact in the future of cancer. Donate to the Canadian Cancer Society. Join us. Be a force for life in the face of breast cancer. At the Canadian Cancer Society, October is about more than just raising awareness of breast cancer. It's about joining a collective of Canadians who are proving that life is bigger than breast cancer. This collective helps fund the best breast cancer research and provides the largest cancer support system in the country and advocates on behalf of all Canadians for important social change. Together, we've made significant progress in breast cancer support, prevention, detection, diagnosis, treatment, and care. But with more than 70 Canadians being diagnosed with breast cancer each day, we know that there is much more to be done. Supporting the Canadian Cancer Society is supporting breast cancer research.

Well, you know what? Staying about the same out there. Yeah. Temperatures at 11. The winds are doing the same stuff. Going up to 25 or so when you get a gust. Falling back down to around 15. The sun is out. Some gray ones in the back further if we happen to get that little millimeter of rain. Tonight, though, it's just going to be cloudy skies and a temperature of 5 tonight. Tomorrow, Wednesday, half week mark, you're going to have a temperature of 10. Sunny skies, northwest winds, 30 going 50. Cloudy overnight with a chance of a shower. Thursday, in the morning and the afternoon is pretty decent. But evening and overnight, you're going to have some heavy squalls again. 10 to 15 millimeters of rain. The winds will be south, 30 going 50. Friday. Cloudy with showers in the afternoon. Rain in the evening and overnight up to about 5, 10 millimeters off it. Winds west Friday afternoon, 25 kilometers. Macatna's at 9 up there. The winds are south, 20 kilometers. Now, overnight tonight, they're going to have a temperature of 5. The winds will be west 40 going 60. Tomorrow, a high of 10. Beautiful sunshine. Winds west 30 going 50. Chance of a shower overnight and a temperature of 6. Thursday, they're okay during the day. In the evening and overnight, same goes. 10 to 15 millimeters of rain. Winds south, 40 going up to 70 at times. And 10 for Friday with some showers. Now, the marine forecast got scattered showers. That's only going to end in the morning tomorrow. The winds picks up from the southwest, 35 to 45 knots this evening. West, 25 to 35 in the morning tomorrow. 15 to 20 in the afternoon. Southwest, 15 knots by tomorrow evening. Now, as for the tide, 8:01 tonight at Big Bay, it's going to be high at 5.9 feet. 2:01 in the morning, low at 2 feet. Out to the salt waters, the tide is low at 1.6 feet. 8:09 tonight, high at 5.9 feet. 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

The St. Augustine Clinic hours, Monday to Friday, open at 8 to noon and 1 to 4:30 p.m. Laboratory services Tuesday and Wednesday from 8 a.m. to 10:30 a.m. 418-947-2321 is our local phone number. General info is 811. Your paper and packages can be picked up and delivered at the drop box in the porch. Thank you, Santé Quebec.

0: I'm Madison Maurice, and I'm from Prince Rupert, BC, CJAS Radio 93.5 FM, St. Augustine, Quebec. Here's an end now, little edge
1: out, to some iceberg, you'll be heavy in my mind. CJAS Weekly License Bingo takes place tomorrow night, Wednesday night, at 7:30. First round of the night is your lucky seven. That's your strip-off tree that you paid $2 for. They're blue this week. The pot is at $103. That's a bingo in seven numbers or less. If not, consolation prize of $100. Then you have a $1 white card. You play for the block of nine for $100. Your sheets are $11 each. Tomorrow night, they're gray. Now, rounds one to four is $100 each. The final round of the night is fold a card for $500. The loony pot is at $497. Again, thank you and good luck.

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3: Time here at CJIS is 1:53. And if you want to reach the agent at the Air Liaison counter, call 418-947-2929. CMA Airlines, the agent can be reached at 418-554-6024. Aaron Goodwin, Lonely Drum, coming up next this afternoon.

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1: Entertainment news for today, Tuesday, October the 6th, here on CJAS 93.5 FM. John Reardon describes his Slopperfield return to Hudson and Rex after cancer and surprise exit. John Reardon is full of energy and happily covered in slobber over his return to Hudson and Rex. The actor, 51, was last seen on hit Canadian Prodigal in season 7 when a tonsil cancer diagnosis forced him to step away for treatment. In September 2025, he revealed he will not be back for season 8, which caused a considerable outcry from fans. But in May of 2026, he revealed he would return for season 9, which kicked off last night on City TV in Canada and will air in the U.S. at a later date. John shares three children with his wife, Sullivan's Crossing and Hallmark star Megan Ory. The actor admits it was a big exhale when he received a call about coming back on the show. "I was really excited to get back to see everyone, the dogs, Newfoundland, get a wet doggy kiss and to get back to work because I feel very fortunate to do what I do," he adds. "I was just really excited to get back in it." Former American Idol contestant Caleb Flynn sentenced to life in prison for wife's murder. A former music pastor in Ohio who appeared briefly on American Idol was sentenced yesterday to life in prison without the possibility of parole after a jury convicted him last week of murdering his wife while he was having an affair. The judge said Caleb Flynn, 40, used his Christian faith to manipulate others and show no remorse for actions marked by lawyers of deceit, manipulation, and cruelty. With tears rolling down his cheeks, Flynn apologized to his family just before being sentenced, starting with his two young daughters, who were home when he shot his wife in her sleep. He called their births the greatest joy in this life, although he said he accepted responsibility for his words and decisions. Flynn remained adamant that he was innocent. "As I stand here before God, who is my ultimate judge, I am not lying when I say I did not kill my wife." Prosecutors said Flynn staged a home invasion in February and claimed a burglar killed his wife, Ashley, a 37-year-old school teacher and volleyball coach. In his 2013 appearance on American Idol, Flynn credited his wife with encouraging him to chase his dreams on the singing contest. He did not advance to the main competition in Hollywood. Jess McCartney and his wife, Katie Peterson, are going to be girl parents. The Beautiful Soul singer, 39, and his wife, 38, are expecting a baby girl. The couple, who's already parents to son Archer, 16 months, say they couldn't be happier to be welcoming a daughter. Ella Langley and Tucker Wetmore have been at the center of dating rumors for the past few weeks, but neither country star has publicly confirmed what's happening between them.

Order of Canada member Michelle Good is among the five first-time finalists for Canada's Richest Fiction Award. The Giller Prize announced a short list for this prestigious award yesterday. Good is nominated for Elsa Sunshine, a multi-generational family saga that follows three generations of Cree women and the storytelling tradition that connects them. The Cree author, lawyer, and activist had previously been longlisted for her 2020 novel, Five Little Indians. The Giller Prize is Canada's largest award for a work of fiction, handing out $100,000 to the winner and $10,000 to the finalists. Stella Lefty just found out she made country music history by breaking an old Carrie Underwood record from 2006. The Boston singer was on Country Countdown USA when she was informed that her debut single had made some country music history. Lefty's first single ascended to number one on the Media Base and Country Air Check chart, with Country Countdown USA counts down each week. It hit the top spot faster than any other debut single from a female country artist in the past two decades. The last woman to do it was Carrie Underwood with Jesus Take the Wheel. According to Country Air Check, Jesus Took the Wheel took 24 weeks to reach number one. Boston rang that bell in just 22. That's pretty incredible. Name to have next to yours, and Lefty didn't know what to say when she found out. It's impossible for me to process that because I grew up with Carrie Underwood. Lefty didn't try to hide how surreal the old thing is. So, to be in the conversation with her is a dream come true, she adds. Though Underwood's been in a rare company on the Media Base and Country Air Check chart for the past two decades, she doesn't hold the all-time record for the fastest ascending debut from a solo on that chart. That belongs to Gretchen Wilson, who, Redneck Woman, did it in 12 weeks. There's been quite the incredible amount of backlash online about Lefty for a few reasons. Some say that she stole the melody for Boston from Noah Kane's Stick Season. Although, Noah does indeed get credit for writing Boston. So, if he is aware of it and okay with it, is that theft? Also, some people are feeding on the fact that Lefty's dad is a billionaire entrepreneur who invented Groupon. And that's how our song got so huge. Temperature is 10 outside. 10, and the winds, when they're gusting out there, yeah, they go like 24, 28 kilometers when you get a gust out there. Coming from the west, southwest. Now, tonight, you're going to have maybe a couple picks of rain later this evening. Overnight tonight, they'll drift off to like cloudy skies and a temperature of 5. The winds will come from the west, 40, could even gust up to 60 overnight tonight. So, going to be a lot of banging going on again, yeah. A lot of banging, eh, around the house, like stuff is hitting together and whatever not. Garbage can covers are banging. Tomorrow, Wednesday, you got a high of 10 by the afternoon. Lots of sunshine tomorrow. Northwest winds, 30 going 50. Chance of a shower tomorrow night, a temperature of 3. Thursday, now touch and go most of the day. A couple picks there, a couple picks there. But by evening and overnight, you're looking at a little bit of heavy stuff again because you're looking at 10 to 15 millimeters. So you know it's going to be some like heavy squalls for sure. The winds will be from the south Thursday afternoon, anywhere from 20 going 40. By night, it could go like 50 and 60. Friday, a little bit of sun in the morning. By the afternoon, chance of a shower. Again, in the evening and overnight, 5 plus millimeters of rain. The winds in the afternoon on Friday from the west up to 25 kilometers. 9 up to Macatna, winds are south 20 kilometers. Now they're looking at a couple picks of rain there later this evening, but overnight tonight they got cloudy skies. Winds will be west 40 going 60. Tomorrow, a daytime high of 10, beautiful sunshine. Winds west 30 going 50. Chance of a shower tomorrow night. Thursday, they got touch and go with showers. By time to evening and overnight, a little bit of heavy stuff coming because 10 to 15 millimeters again. The winds will be south in the afternoon, anywhere from 30 going 50. Might even go up to 70 overnight. Friday, a little bit of sun in the morning. By the afternoon, shower starts, 5 or more millimeters coming again. Winds will be south, 20 going 30. Now the marine forecast, got showers that'll end in the morning tomorrow. By this evening, winds will be southwest, 35 to 45 knots. West, 25 to 35 in the morning tomorrow, 15 to 20 in the afternoon. Southwest, 15 knots by tomorrow evening.
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Tide is going to be high, 5.9 feet. 20

1 in the morning, low at 2 feet. 8:09, saltwater tides high at 5.9, 2:23 in the morning, low at 2 feet. So let's take a listen to Stella Lifty on the mix with Boston. On a

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3: It's 2:19, and the next overcraft crossing this afternoon is at 2:30. 2:30 from the Pacwa ship beside, 2:45 St. Augustine side is the next crossing this afternoon. 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
4: Woke up this morning, put on my slipper.
3: Adults, there's a contest question. Give me a shout. 2790 line. Name me this U.S. city that's famous for hosting the Macy's Thanksgiving Day Parade, which is widely considered the world's largest Thanksgiving parade. So name me this New York City that's famous for hosting the Macy's Thanksgiving Day Parade, which is widely considered the world's largest Thanksgiving parade. So don't take too long. When John Prine is done doing his song, your time is going to be out.

0: Again, adults, 2790 line. Name me this U.S. city that's famous for hosting the Macy's Thanksgiving Day Parade, which is widely considered the world's largest Thanksgiving Day Parade. Name me this U.S. city that's famous for hosting the Macy's Thanksgiving Day Parade. Down in that cocoa ground. No, I'm gonna have them cut me up. You pass me up. Good afternoon, you're on the air.
1: New York.
0: New York is right. That's you, Leatrice?
1: No, it's Rhonda.
0: Rhonda, you have a good evening, Rhonda.
1: You too.
0: All right, girl. Bye.
1: Bye.
0: Yep, New York City is famous for hosting the Macy's Thanksgiving Day Parade, which is widely considered the world's largest Thanksgiving parade. Have a good evening there, Rhonda.
1: Thank you.

to reach your local clinic here in St. Augustine, dial 418-947-2321. Clinic is open until 4:30 this evening. Now, for non-urgent appointments, patients are asked to call the clinic to book an appointment with the nurse. Laboratory services available tomorrow morning and Wednesday morning from 8 until 10:30. Packages can be picked up and dropped off at the drop box in the porch. Looks like a couple pickles of rain out there hitting that window. Jack and Diane on the mix. John Mellencamp.

temperature's at 11 outside. The winds are coming from the west-southwest. They hang out around 16, gusting up to 18, all the way up to like 28 and 30. Sun sets this evening at 5:22. Got a chance of a shower later. Won't be too much, though, a millimeter or so. And the winds overnight tonight will come from the west, 40 going 60, with a temperature off 5. Tomorrow, Wednesday, beautiful sunshiny day, reaching 10 in the afternoon. Northwest winds, 30 going 50. Chance of a shower overnight, a temperature off 3. Thursday, you got the touch of a shower in the morning and the afternoon, but by time evening and overnight, you're going to have some heavy downpours, 10 to 15 millimeters of rain. And as for the winds in the afternoon, south 20 going 40, could be up to 60 overnight. Friday, a little bit of sun in the morning, chance of a shower in the afternoon, rain coming in the evening, showers overnight, 5, almost 10 millimeters. Winds west 25 kilometers for Friday. Macatna is at 10 up there, south winds 25 kilometers, sunsets at 5:24 this evening. They get a chance of a shower later on. And the winds overnight tonight will be west 40 going 60, a temperature of 5. Tomorrow, sunny skies, a high of 10. Winds west 30 going 50, chance of a shower overnight, temperature of 6. Thursday, scattered shower during the day. By evening and overnight, you're looking at 10 to 15 millimeters of rain. Winds south 30 going 50. Friday, a little bit of sunshine in the morning. Showers beginning in the afternoon, going on till nighttime. 5, almost 10 millimeters of rain. South winds 20 going 30. The marine forecast got the scattered showers that should end in the morning tomorrow. Southwest wind picks up 35 to 45 knots by this evening. West 25 to 35 in the morning tomorrow. 15 to 20 in the afternoon. By tomorrow evening, southwest 15 knots. 25 knots to southwest for Thursday. 8:01 out in Big Bay. Tide is going to be high at 5.9 feet tonight. 2:01 in the morning, low at 2 feet. 8:09, saltwater tides will be high at 5.9 feet, 2:23 in the morning, low at 2 feet.

0: St. Augustine Clinic schedule. 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

0: Air Liaison was established in Quebec in 2001. Air Liaison is part of the La Québécois group, offering flights to most destinations on the Lower North Shore 6 days a week. 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

The two-hour mix show has drawn to the end for the day. We hope you enjoy the fantastic music and the entertainment news. 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Have a great one.

0: It's 3 o'clock, and welcome to the RPC show on CJAS. Coming up on the show, your 4 o'clock news segment, updated weather forecast, trivia, and a great variety of music. 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Cloudy with showers this evening. Temperature of 6. Cloudy tonight, a high of 5. Winds from the west 40, gusting to 60. Mainly sunny skies tomorrow afternoon. Northwest winds 30 with gusts to 50, a high of 10. Cloudy with showers overnight, temperature of 3. Light rain for Thursday, 11 degrees Celsius, overnight 9. Cloudy with showers Friday. Light winds, temperature of 13. A few showers overnight, plus 6. Cloudy with sunny breaks for Saturday afternoon with the high of 10. Marine forecast for the Northeast Gulf. Showers ending tomorrow morning. Winds southwest 25 to 35 knots, increasing to 35 to 45 late evening. Veering to west 25 to 35 tomorrow morning. Winds diminishing to 15 to 20 from the west tomorrow afternoon, then backing to southwest 15 tomorrow evening. Thursday, southwest winds 15 to 20 knots, increasing to 25. Friday, winds southwest 20 knots. Saturday, winds southwest 15 to 20 knots, veering to northwest 15 to 20. North Shore and Lower North Shore. Baikomo, cloudy. Winds west 40, gusting to 60, diminishing to 20, gusting to 40 near midnight, becoming light overnight, a low plus 2. Sitilin, Port Cartier, cloudy. Northwest winds 30, gusting to 50, becoming light overnight, plus 3. Mingani, partly cloudy. Winds west 50, gusting to 70, diminishing to 30, gusting to 50 near midnight, plus 4. Anticosti and Natasquan, cloudy. Winds west 60, gusting to 80. Diminishing to 30, gusting to 60 near midnight, a low of 6. Chevry, cloudy, winds west 40, gusting to 60, plus 4. Blasablanc, mainly cloudy, 30% chance of showers late evening. Winds southwest 30, gusting to 60, plus 4. Weather forecast brought to you by CJAS.
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Since 1971, Société des Traverseurs de Québec has played an important role by providing safe, efficient, and dependable ferry services across Quebec for residents and visitors alike. As people's needs have changed over the years, so have the services provided by the STQ. Today, STQ is at the helm of a large network of 13 maritime services that extends all the way from Montreal to the Lower North Shore and the Madeleine Islands in eastern Quebec. Société des Traverseurs de Québec, linking places and connecting people.

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1: You know the Kevin Bateman Center, right? It's the place where our town's arena is located for anything hockey. Not to mention that it's the main venue for any big indoor event. 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
1: 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Cloudy with showers this evening. Temperature of 6. Cloudy tonight, a high of 5. Winds from the west 40, gusting to 60. Mainly sunny skies tomorrow afternoon. Northwest winds 30 with gusts to 50, a high of 10. Cloudy with showers overnight, temperature of 3. Light rain for Thursday, 11 degrees Celsius, overnight 9. Cloudy with showers Friday. Light winds, temperature of 13. A few showers overnight, plus 6. Cloudy with sunny breaks for Saturday afternoon with the high of 10. Marine forecast for the Northeast Gulf. Showers ending tomorrow morning. Winds southwest 25 to 35 knots, increasing to 35 to 45 late evening. Veering to west 25 to 35 tomorrow morning. Winds diminishing to 15 to 20 from the west tomorrow afternoon, then backing to southwest 15 tomorrow evening. Thursday, southwest winds 15 to 20 knots, increasing to 25. Friday, winds southwest 20 knots. Saturday, winds southwest 15 to 20 knots, veering to northwest 15 to 20. North Shore and Lower North Shore. Baikomo, cloudy. Winds west 40, gusting to 60, diminishing to 20, gusting to 40 near midnight, becoming light overnight, a low plus 2. Sitilan, Port Cartier, cloudy. Northwest winds 30, gusting to 50, becoming light overnight, plus 3. Mingani, partly cloudy. Winds west 50, gusting to 70, diminishing to 30, gusting to 50 near midnight, plus 4. Anticosti and Natasquan, cloudy. Winds west 60, gusting to 80, diminishing to 30, gusting to 60 near midnight, a low of 6. Chevry, cloudy. Winds west 40, gusting to 60, plus 4. Blasablanc, mainly cloudy, 30% chance of showers late evening. Winds southwest 30, gusting to 60, plus 4. Weather forecast brought to you by CJAS.
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4 o'clock news for Tuesday, October the 6th, 2026. Canadian business leaders are calling on the federal government to reform some of its tax policies in hopes of bolstering investments in domestic firms. More than 150 investors and executives have signed a letter asking Finance Minister François-Philippe Champagne to consider two policies they claim will bolster entrepreneurship in Canada. The first encourages the country to adopt a program akin to the U.S. Qualified Small Business Stock Incentive, which allows capital gains from qualified small business stocks to be excluded from federal tax. The second proposes allowing more entrepreneurs and investors to defer paying some capital gains taxes when proceeds from some domestic business transactions are reinvested in another homegrown venture. The signatories say deferring but not eliminating the tax would incentivize people who have built successful businesses to put their money to work again rather than take it out of the economy. The letter was orchestrated by the Canadian Venture Capital and Private Equity Association and the Council of Canadian Innovators in hopes of lowering barriers to new investment and getting startups more funding. Ottawa has given the U.S. owner of Stelco 5 business days to share a plan to maintain jobs at the Hamilton steelmaker or face potential legal action. Ohio-based Cleveland Cliffs said last week it plans to lay off as many as 500 workers as it idles certain steel production at Stelco, which the federal government says violates binding commitments made when it bought the company in 2024. In a letter to Stelco President Paul Simon yesterday, Industry Minister Melanie Joly said Ottawa is prepared to seek a court ruling to enforce the agreement under the Investment Canada Act. The Government of Canada takes compliance with undertakings seriously, Madame Joly said. Where an investor fails to comply with an undertaking, the Act provides remedies for breaches, including an application to the Superior Court for orders that may include directing compliance, divestiture, or monetary penalties. I trust that such steps will not be necessary. Cleveland Cliffs acquired Stelco in a $3.4 billion cash and stock deal that, according to a news report at the time, kept national interest at the forefront and recognized the importance of the workforce. According to Madame Joly's letter, this includes undertakings to continue to employ at least the same number of unionized employees and the vast majority of non-unionized employees as were employed when the transaction was announced. Last week, Prime Minister Mark Carney said Ottawa will use all powers that we have against Cleveland Cliffs as it pursues the Ohio-based company to the fullest extent of the law. Canada's trade surplus widened substantially in August to $4.2 billion, data showed today, as exporters rushed to increase shipments to the U.S. before President Donald Trump's new tariffs took effect. Analysts forecast the trade surplus would expand to $1.55 billion from an upwardly revised $787 million. As exporters ship more to the U.S. to beat the looming 50% tariffs, Canada's exports stateside surged 8.1% in August, while imports from the U.S. were down 2.5%. This change helped Canada post a trade surplus with the U.S. of $11.2 billion, a 19-month high, lifting its share of exports to its biggest trading partner to almost 70% for the first time since September 2025. Trump's new tariffs, which cover roughly $20 billion of Canadian exports to the U.S., came into effect on August 22nd. September will also show the impact of Canadian counter-tariffs on U.S. imports and Trump's ban on some good imports from Canada. Canada's overall exports increased by 2.5% in August to $77.91 billion, after falling by 2%.

6 million. It was once home to the College of the North Atlantic and was planned to be the new courthouse and provincial government services building in the community. Yesterday, the Provincial Department of Transportation and Infrastructure said following additional environmental and structural assessments, it had been determined the building needed to be demolished. Stephenville Crossing Mayor Lisa Lucas says the decision as they're worried about the future of her community. She said the current premier wants to go down in history as being the person that signed our community's death warrant. I'm not going to be surprised if 6 months from now or 7 months from now, the PC government announces the new courthouse is going up in Stephenville. In its statement, the department said further investigation showed the project would be significantly more complex and expensive than previously anticipated. It also pointed to the presence of contaminated soil, lead paint, and structural deficiencies. Ms. Lucas said she wants the province to act quickly to demolish the site, citing safety concerns. Residents were previously excited when plans to redevelop the building for government services were announced by the previous Liberal government, which has now turned to fear, she said. The most recent cost projections went up to $40 million, and the contractor raised concerns about significant challenges due to only having a partial design at the time of tender.

0: weather forecast issued by Environment Canada, brought to you by CJAS. Cloudy with showers this evening. Temperature of 6. Cloudy tonight, a high of 5. Winds from the west 40, gusting to 60. Mainly sunny skies tomorrow afternoon. Northwest winds 30 with gusts to 50, a high of 10. Cloudy with showers overnight, temperature of 3. Light rain for Thursday, 11 degrees Celsius, overnight 9. Cloudy with showers Friday. Light winds, temperature of 13. A few showers overnight, plus 6. Cloudy with sunny breaks for Saturday afternoon with the high of 10. Marine forecast for the Northeast Gulf. Showers ending tomorrow morning. Wind southwest 25 to 35 knots, increasing to 35 to 45 late evening. Veering to west 25 to 35 tomorrow morning. Winds diminishing to 15 to 20 from the west tomorrow afternoon, then backing to southwest 15 tomorrow evening. Thursday, southwest winds 15 to 20 knots, increasing to 25. Friday, winds southwest 20 knots. Saturday, winds southwest 15 to 20 knots, veering to northwest 15 to 20. North Shore and Lower North Shore. Baikomo, cloudy. Winds west 40, gusting to 60. Diminishing to 20, gusting to 40 near midnight, becoming light overnight, a low plus 2. Sitting Port Cartier, cloudy. Northwest winds 30, gusting to 50, becoming light overnight, plus 3. Mingani, partly cloudy. Winds west 50, gusting to 70. Diminishing to 30, gusting to 50 near midnight, plus 4. Anticosti and Natasquan, cloudy. Winds west 60, gusting to 80. Diminishing to 30, gusting to 60 near midnight, a low of 6. Chevry, cloudy. Winds west 40, gusting to 60, plus 4. Blanc-Sablon, mainly cloudy, 30% chance of showers late evening. Winds southwest 30, gusting to 60, plus 4. Weather forecast brought to you by CJAS.
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0: Weather forecast issued by Environment Canada, brought to you by CJAS. Cloudy with showers this evening. Temperature of 6. Cloudy tonight, a high of 5. Winds from the west 40, gusting to 60. Mainly sunny skies tomorrow afternoon. Northwest winds 30 with gusts to 50, a high of 10. Cloudy with showers overnight, temperature of 3. Light rain for Thursday, 11 degrees Celsius, overnight 9. Cloudy with showers Friday. Light winds, temperature of 13. A few showers overnight, plus 6. Cloudy with sunny breaks for Saturday afternoon with the high of 10. Marine forecast for the Northeast Gulf. Showers ending tomorrow morning. Wind southwest 25 to 35 knots, increasing to 35 to 45 late evening, veering to west 25 to 35 tomorrow morning. Winds diminishing to 15 to 20 from the west tomorrow afternoon, then backing to southwest 15 tomorrow evening. Thursday, southwest winds 15 to 20 knots, increasing to 25. Friday, winds southwest 20 knots. Saturday, winds southwest 15 to 20 knots, veering to northwest 15 to 20. North Shore and Lower North Shore. Baikomo, cloudy. Winds west 40, gusting to 60, diminishing to 20, gusting to 40 near midnight, becoming light overnight, a low plus 2. Sitting Port Cartier, cloudy. Northwest winds 30, gusting to 50, becoming light overnight, plus 3. Mingani, partly cloudy. Winds west 50, gusting to 70, diminishing to 30, gusting to 50 near midnight, plus 4. Anticosti and Natasquan, cloudy. Winds west 60, gusting to 80, diminishing to 30, gusting to 60 near midnight, a low of 6. Chevry, cloudy. Winds west 40, gusting to 60, plus 4. Blanc-Sablon, mainly cloudy, 30% chance of showers late evening. Wind southwest 30, gusting to 60, plus 4. Weather forecast brought to you by CJAS. 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

Welcome to the 5 o'clock news roundup for Tuesday, October the 6th, 2026. The Parc du Québécois makes a strong comeback in both ridings on the North Shore. Maggie Richard in Duplessis and Odette Living and René Lévesque were elected as members of the National Assembly for the North Shore region with strong majorities in yesterday's election. Maggie Richard secured a majority of 4,884 votes, with 47% ahead of incumbent MP and Minister Kateri Champagne-Jourdain, 23%, and Roberto Stea of the Conservative Party, 19.53%. Odette Living, 51.3%, defeated incumbent MP Yves Montigny, 15.3% by 6,202 votes. Former MNA Laureen Richard declared Maggie Richard the winner at the Sept-Îles Convention Center before approximately 100 sovereigntist supporters. Liberal candidate Samuel Murray garnered 1,080 votes, 5.4%, despite not campaigning. Quebec Solidaire candidate Yanny Bellefleur-Keltouche obtained 4.9% of the vote in Duplessis. And Marxist candidate Alexander Deschenes received 0.28% with 56 votes. Duplessis is coming home. The Parti du Québécois is the party of the regions. It is the choice of trust, exclaimed the future member of parliament from Saint-Pierre. Maggie Richard congratulated her opponents, but not the liberal candidate who did not campaign. She expressed respect for the outgoing MNA for Duplessis, who made Quebec history by being the first Indigenous woman elected. Despite the CAQ's disastrous record, Kateri worked for the people here. Madame Richard also paid tribute to her leader, Paul St-Pierre Plamondon, for his clear vision, his unifying leadership, and his consistency. A fall storm with winds up to 90 kilometers per hour hit the Manicouagan region this morning. All scheduled ferry crossings between Matane, Baie-Comeau, and Godbout are canceled. The wind will blow strongly for about 12 hours, announces Environment Canada, which issues a yellow alert for Manicouagan, Upper North Shore, and the South Shore of the St. Lawrence. Power outages are possible in some areas. Damage to roofs, fences, branches, or soft shelters is also possible. Management of the Matane Baie-Comeau Godbout Ferry Service informed its customers yesterday that due to adverse sailing conditions, the F.A. Gauthier would not be operating. Deposits for reservations will be refunded. The ferry management apologizes for the inconvenience caused by the service change. A Beauceron man arrested in Florida is the 16th and final individual accused of cocaine trafficking in a vast investigation involving a Montreal mafia clan. Originally from Saint-Benoît, Gino Busque is accused of trafficking substances and possession for the purpose of trafficking. Wanted outside the country, he was finally arrested last Friday in the United States as part of the Royal Canadian Mounted Police Project Chrome. The organization said the extradition process is underway and Mr. Busque remains in custody pending further legal proceedings. These are not the first escapades of the 49-year-old man, who was found guilty of fraud in July 2017 for events that dated back 2 years earlier. In this case, the investigation targeted a cocaine trafficking network whose profits were allegedly used

or under the direction of a criminal organization are among the many charges they face. Six buildings linked to the Lopez Oliveira clan were also searched. Authorities found, among other things, 14 kilograms of cocaine and more than $145,000 in cash. The total value of the seized assets amounts to more than $9 million. Yesterday, Quebec's Court of Appeal denied the government's request to appeal judgment ordering Elections Quebec to send bilingual voter reminder cards in English and French ahead of the general election. Justice Sylvain Lussier suspended the Charter of the French Language on September the 16th for 10 days, then again several days later until the Quebec election of October the 5th, to allow the Independent Electoral Agency to send bilingual voter reminder cards to electors. The Quebec government sought to appeal these two judgments, but Justice Patrick Ely denied its request. Mr. Ely wrote that the court generally will not interfere with a judge's temporary decision unless there are exceptional circumstances. The judgment states that a serious legal issue, a weakness in the original decision, irreparable harm, or the balance of convenience favoring a change to or suspension of the order could justify an appeal. The court rarely grants leave to appeal in a case such as this one, the judgment reads. It is well established that a motion for leave to appeal a judgment ordering a stay is granted only in exceptional circumstances, such as in the case for a judgment ordering a protective order or a provisional injunction. The judgment also noted that the urgent judgments were set to expire on October the 5th, meaning the appeal would become moot. In the Rosemont La Petite Patrie borough of Montreal, a Jean Coutu pharmacy was targeted by arson last night. Patrol officers from the Montreal Police Service noticed a fire starting around 12:30 this morning. Immediately, the assistance of the Montreal Fire Department was requested to control the fire. The SPVM spokesperson said no incendiary materials were found, but some elements on site suggest arson. The damage to the establishment is significant, according to the SPVM, which specifies that no one was injured and no suspects were arrested. The investigation has been transferred to the SPVM's arson squad, which will shed light on the circumstances surrounding this event. Investigators are on site to analyze the scene and try to use footage from any surveillance cameras that may have captured the suspect or suspects in action. Two Canadian Armed Forces CAF members based in Toronto have been removed from their military duties after being arrested on charges related to kidnapping, organized crime, and the theft of firearms and weapons, the Department of National Defense confirms. Sashinta Fernando and James Moreau were arrested on August 11th. Both Fernando and Moreau hold the rank of Bombardier and are members of the 7th Toronto Regiment, a reserve artillery unit that is part of Canada's 32 Canadian Brigade. The unit is based out of the Moss Park Armory. According to McIntyre Grills, Moreau enrolled in the Canadian Army as a reservist in March 2018 and deployed on Operation Lazar in 2020. Fernando enrolled in the Canadian Army as a reservist in January 2020. He has not deployed on a Canadian Armed Forces operation. McIntyre Grills said following their arrest, both individuals were removed from military duties and their access to CAF equipment, facilities, and bases was restricted. They remain members of the CAF pending the outcome of an administrative review. An administrative review is a formal process used to assess matters that may affect a member's continued service while providing procedural fairness. Authorities announced yesterday a Canadian man was sentenced to 1 year in jail recently after he was caught attempting to smuggle more than 24 kilograms of cannabis from Vancouver to the UK. The investigation began October 28, 2024, after the Canada Border Services Agency

0: intercepted a suitcase bound for London Heathrow containing 31 kilograms of cannabis at Vancouver International Airport. Aladdin Koch, a 56-year-old man from Windsor, Ontario, was arrested and released pending further investigation, and he was eventually charged under the Cannabis Act. Federal Police in Pacific Region says Koch failed to appear in court. A Canada-wide warrant was issued for his arrest, and he was later found in Ontario. Mr. Koch pleaded guilty to possession of cannabis for the purpose of exportation this July, and in September was sentenced to 1 year in jail and given a lifetime firearms prohibition. RCMP say despite cannabis being legal, there remains an active illicit market in Canada. Staff Sergeant Iskop said the outbound flow of illicit drugs is a continued focus of multiple international partners and is a priority for the FPPR Border Integrity Program. The ongoing support provided by Canada Border Services Agency is critical to our enforcement efforts. Nova Scotia's last Catholic hospital is now secular, as Annie Ganicius Hospital officially ends its affiliation with the Sisters of St. Martha, an order of nuns that opened the facility in 1905. The Sisters of St. Martha have been leaders in health care in the community, stewards and spiritual advisors at the hospital. But last Thursday, their tenure came to an end. St. Martha's Regional Hospital is now officially Annie Ganish Memorial Regional Hospital. For some, they say it'll always be St. Martha's, says Sister Brenda Lee Boisvert, congregation leader for the Martha's as they're known. Ms. Boisvert notes the group's declining numbers and the average age of 87 played a big part in the decision to step away. The change, she said, will mark a new chapter for the 49 remaining nuns. While their ranks may be getting smaller, they plan to serve the community for as long as they can. The Martha's had hoped that another group, the New Brunswick-based Catholic Health International, would take over their mission, but Nova Scotia Health and the provincial government declined to accept their suggestion. "We did consider that, but our relationship was with the sisters." The Vice President of Operations, Brent McDougall, for Nova Scotia's Health Eastern Zone said, "We work with them for a long period of time. That's where we felt the value." PQ and Power, CAQ, wiped off the map. Quebec's electoral map has been completely redrawn, with the Parti Québécois securing enough seats to form a minority government. Paul St-Pierre Plamondon succeeded in growing his party from only 3 seats in 2022 to 59 yesterday. But the PQ leader didn't get the majority he coveted, which will make it more difficult to follow through on his plans, including holding a referendum on Quebec independence. In his victory speech, St-Pierre Plamondon promised to work with other parties and be direct and transparent, with Prime Minister Mark Carney setting the stage for a tense relationship with Ottawa. He also spoke in English, addressing his English-speaking friends in Quebec. "I just want to let you know very clearly that I'll be the premier of everyone in Quebec," he said, adding, "We share the same future." Near the end of his speech, Mr. St-Pierre Plamondon told supporters he still dreams of making Quebec a country, speaking of the courageous struggle of Francophones to preserve their culture. "We deserve it just as much as any other people who possess their own country and democracy," he said. In practical terms, however, a referendum doesn't seem likely, at least in the near term. The PQ would now need the backing of Quebec Solidaire, the only other sovereigntist party in the National Assembly, to push forward with a referendum. Just 4 years after winning a massive majority, the Coalition Avenir Quebec, CAQ, appears to be entirely wiped off the map. The party failed to win a single seat. Christine Frichette, who took over as premier from François Legault, failed to win over voters frustrated after 8 years of CAQ rule. "I have Quebec tattooed on my heart," she said in her concession speech, noting she was the second woman to lead the province. "I gave everything I could." There will be questions about the future viability of the party, which had little grassroots support and no longer as a single MNA. The Liberals are in a stronger-than-expected position after yesterday, jumping from 19 seats to a projected 40. The Conservatives also had a good night, jumping from 0 seats in 2022 to 19. The party could prove to be a partner to the PQ on some of its shared priorities. The population of great white sharks in the Gulf of St. Lawrence is increasing, confirms a world-renowned biologist. And to prevent a repeat of the attack on a diver in Gaspé in mid-September, humans and governments will have to learn to manage the presence of this large predator. Nigel Usi, a professor of biology at the University of Windsor, Ontario, and a specialist in marine science, has over 200 scientific publications. He now spends 8 months a year on Big Ten Cook Island in Mahone Bay, Nova Scotia, 70 kilometers west of Halifax. There he has established his base for studying great white sharks, the Ten Cook Islands Marine Field Station. He says virtually the entire population of sharks in the Canadian Atlantic passes through here. This season he was able to tag 19 great white sharks with tracking tags, 3 more than last year. Greg Smorkel of the Massachusetts Shark Research Program has tagged 300 since 2010, when the great whites began returning to Cape Cod. We have detected 80 great white sharks in Mahone Bay this year. I estimate that there are more than 300 in eastern Canada between June and the end of October, and many frequent the Gulf of St. Lawrence. The population is recovering. As proof, he provides a map of the movements of Brooks, a 2.7-meter female who particularly circled the Gaspé Peninsula this summer. The attack on a diver in Piercey, September the 16th, made headlines. Mr. Usi says we must learn to live with the predator and adapt, but above all, we must not panic. The great white shark has no interest in humans. Alexander Galt High School in Sherbrooke was reportedly targeted by threatening comments over the weekend, resulting in an increased police presence around the school yesterday morning. The Sherbrooke Police Service, SPS, indicated upon receiving the information, an investigator was deployed to take the necessary steps to assess the situation and identify the source of the threat. As a preventative measure, an increased police presence was deployed around the establishment. The SPS clarified, however, that no students were at school yesterday, as the day was dedicated to an educational activity. Furthermore, the school was not being used as a polling station for the ongoing elections. The police service indicates that it takes this type of event seriously, and they are continuing their investigation in order to identify the person or persons responsible for the threatening remarks. A 25-year-old Montreal man with a shocking number of illegal files on his cell phone, according to the U.S. Attorney's Office in the Northern District of New York, has been sentenced to 6.5 years in a U.S. prison for transportation of child pornography. As part of a plea, Shiner Gucco admitted to crossing the U.S.-Canada border at the Alexandria Bay, New York port of entry with more than 700 files of child pornography on his cell phone in August 2025. The more than 700 files carried across our border were not merely digital contraband, said Anthony Patrone, acting special agent in charge of the Buffalo Field Office of Homeland Security Investigations, HSI. They depicted the sexual abuse of children, whose trauma is compounded each time that material is shared. Mr. Gurko, who allegedly utilized social media platforms and foreign-based file-sharing applications to obtain child porn for years before entering the U.S. with it on his device, was sentenced on September the 15th. This sentence holds the defendant accountable and helps prevent further circulation of material that inflicts lasting harm on victims and communities, said Mr. Patrone. HSI Syracuse will continue working with our law enforcement partners to identify offenders, protect children, and pursue justice for victims of exploitation. The case was prosecuted by Assistant U.S. Attorney Ben Gillis as part of Project Safe Childhood, a nationwide initiative to combat the growing epidemic of child sexual exploitation and abuse. Led by John Noel Nkiima, the Connect Project will bring together clinical data, genetic information, and medical recommendations to support care better tailored to each individual. Adjusting a diabetic patient's treatment requires looking at much more than just their blood sugar. What medications are they already taking? Do they have other health problems? What are their risk of complications? For healthcare teams, the answers often lie in different systems, in formats that are difficult to combine. This is the problem that Connect, a project led by Jean Noël, a professor at the University of Montreal School of Public Health, is tackling. His team aims to develop a clinical decision support tool that will use artificial intelligence, AI, to align this information with medical recommendations and offer more personalized care for each individual. The project was selected following the first competition of the Terry Fox Research Institute's Digital Health Innovation Fund. Led by the Institute's Digital Health Discovery Platform, this funding program supports 14 pan-Canadian projects with a total of $40.9 million. The funded projects bring together 55 partners from academia, business, and healthcare. People living with diabetes often take several medications and require regular monitoring. When choosing or changing a treatment, healthcare professionals must combine clinical recommendations with laboratory results and each patient's specific situation. The Connect Project aims to make their task easier by bringing together, in a structured and searchable set, data on prescribed medications and diabetes care. Three partners will contribute. OmniMed will provide data from electronic health records. UptiTerra will contribute information on genetic risk. And WikiMedica will contribute drug knowledge and care recommendations. The use of common standards will facilitate the use of this information across systems and its validation. Build is one of the largest social programs in Canadian history. Some patients of the National Dental Care Plan are still facing significant barriers accessing care, or once they're in the chair, being able to afford it. Published today, a new report from the Canadian Dental Association, CDA. From coverage to care, an evidence-informed assessment of the Canadian Dental Care Plan finds that just 2 years in, there's still major room for improvement. As part of a phased rollout, the federal government began accepting claims for dental coverage for seniors in May 2024. 1 year later, the eligibility for the Canadian Dental Care Plan, CDCP, expanded to include Canadians of all ages. While the latest federal data touts that 7.5 million Canadians have been enrolled since the program was launched, the breakdown per enrollment year and how many people actually receive care tells a different story. For the 2025-26 enrollment period, 6.5 million patients were enrolled, with 3.9 million receiving care. For the 2026-27 enrollment year, the number enrolled slipped to 4.7 million, and so far, just over 900,000 of them have had a claim approved. Another issue identified was that 50% of complete pre-authorization requests are denied, and only 17% of dentists say most recommended care has been covered for their patients, a sign that patients face gaps in coverage for needed treatment. Two men wounded by gunshot wounds turned up at a Montreal hospital early yesterday morning for treatment, but police still didn't know where the double attempted murder took place. The two men, aged 36 and 37, arrived on their own at the CHUM in downtown Montreal for treatment. They had been shot earlier in the night, but the incident was not reported to 911. According to authorities, the injuries sustained by the two individuals were not life-threatening. At midday yesterday, various investigative steps were undertaken to try to find the location where the shooting occurred. No arrests have yet been made in the case, and the motive for the crime remains a mystery. Starting today, the Quebec Superior Court is expected to hear the merits of a challenge to certain provisions of the Pay Equity Act, a law enacted by Quebec to comply with a 2018 Supreme Court of Canada ruling. Seven labor organizations are involved in the challenge. The unions are primarily contesting the method used to calculate amounts owed to affected female workers, specifically for retroactive pay as part of an assessment of ongoing pay equity. The Quebec Ministry of Labor and the Attorney General had previously attempted to convince the Superior Court to dismiss the union's motions, arguing that pay equity was instead the jurisdiction of the CNESST. After the Superior Court dismissed their case in 2020, they unsuccessfully appealed before the Court of Appeal. The case is set to return to the Superior Court, where the union's challenges are expected to be heard on their merits. From Newfoundland and Labrador, the provincial government is expanding access to RSV vaccines to all children under the age of 6 months and all adults older than 75. The expanded coverage was first announced in the 2026 budget, with nearly 4 million set aside for it. That means that people in those age groups can get the vaccine free of charge. For infants, it will be offered to them before they leave the hospital. Chief Medical Officer of Health, Dr. Janice Fitzgerald, says parents who did not get their child vaccinated in the hospital can contact their local public health office to arrange an appointment. That said, she states that the best course of action is for the shot to be administered in hospital. She says the RSV vaccine works immediately, unlike others that can take a few weeks to fully kick in. Ms. Fitzgerald says there will be several options for those 75 and older to get their shot, including through clinics that will be offered next week, pharmacies, and family physicians. Canadian business leaders are calling on the federal government to reform some of its tax policies in hopes of bolstering investments in domestic firms. More than 150 investors and executives have signed a letter asking Finance Minister François-Philippe Champagne to consider two policies they claim will bolster entrepreneurship in Canada. The first encourages the country to adopt a program akin to the U.S. Qualified Small Business Stock Incentive, which allows capital gains from qualified small business stocks to be excluded from federal tax. The second proposes allowing more entrepreneurs and investors to defer paying some capital gains taxes when proceeds from some domestic business transactions are reinvested in another homegrown venture. The signatories say deferring but not eliminating the tax would incentivize people who have built successful businesses to put their money to work again rather than take it out of the economy. The letter was orchestrated by the Canadian Venture Capital and Private Equity Association and the Council of Canadian Innovators in hopes of lowering barriers to new investment and getting startups more funding. Ottawa has given the U.S. owner of Stelco 5 business days to share a plan to maintain jobs at the Hamilton steelmaker or face potential legal action. Ohio-based Cleveland Cliffs said last week it plans to lay off as many as 500 workers as it idles certain steel production at Stelco, which the federal government says violates binding commitments made when it bought the company in 2024. In a letter to Stelco President Paul Simon yesterday, Industry Minister Melanie Joly said Ottawa is prepared to seek a court ruling to enforce the agreement under the Investment Canada Act. The government of Canada takes compliance with undertakings seriously, Madame Jolie said. Where an investor fails to comply with an undertaking, the Act provides remedies for breaches, including an application to the Superior Court for orders that may include directing compliance, divestiture, or monetary penalties. I trust that such steps will not be necessary. Cleveland Cliffs acquired Stelco in a $3.4 billion cash and stock deal that, according to a news report at the time, kept national interest at the forefront and recognized the importance of the workforce. According to Madame Jolie's letter, this includes undertakings to continue to employ at least the same number of unionized employees and the vast majority of non-unionized employees as were employed when the transaction was announced. Last week, Prime Minister Mark Carney said Ottawa will use all powers that we have against Cleveland Cliffs as it pursues the Ohio-based company to the fullest extent of the law. Canada's trade surplus widened substantially in August to $4.2 billion. Data showed today as exporters rushed to increase shipments to the U.S. before President Donald Trump's new tariffs took effect. Analysts forecast the trade surplus would expand to $1.55 billion from an upwardly revised $787 million. As exporters ship more to the U.S. to beat the looming 50% tariffs, Canada's exports stateside surged 8.1% in August, while imports from the U.S. were down 2.5%. This change helped Canada post a trade surplus with the U.S. of $11.2 billion. A 19-month high, lifting its share of exports to its biggest trading partner to almost 70% for the first time since September 2025. Trump's new tariffs, which cover roughly $20 billion of Canadian exports to the U.S., came into effect on August 22nd. September will also show the impact of Canadian counter-tariffs on U.S. imports and Trump's ban on some good imports from Canada. Canada's overall exports increased by 2.5% in August to $77.91 billion, after falling by 2.6% in the previous month. The Canadian dollar strengthened after the trade data, with the currency trading up 0.05% to 1.4250 to the U.S. dollar, or 70.18 U.S. cents. After millions of dollars were spent redeveloping an old college building on Newfoundland's west coast, the Newfoundland and Labrador government says it's now set to be torn down. In June, the province announced it was pausing work at the Martin Gallant building in Stephenville Crossing after spending $5.6 million. It was once home to the College of the North Atlantic and was planned to be the new courthouse and provincial government services building in the community. Yesterday, the Provincial Department of Transportation and Infrastructure said following additional environmental and structural assessments, it had been determined the building needed to be demolished. Stephenville Crossing Mayor Lisa Lucas says the decision as they're worried about the future of her community. She said the current premier wants to go down in history as being the person that signed our community's death warrant. I'm not going to be surprised if 6 months from now or 7 months from now, the PC government announces the new courthouse is going up in Stephenville. In its statement, the department said further investigation showed the project would be significantly more complex and expensive than previously anticipated. It also pointed to the presence of contaminated soil, lead paint, and structural deficiencies. Ms. Lucas said she wants the province to act quickly to demolish the site, citing safety concerns. Residents were previously excited when plans to redevelop the building for government services were announced by the previous Liberal government, which has now turned to fear, she said. The most recent cost projections went up to $40 million, and the contractor raised concerns about significant challenges due to only having a partial design at the time of tender. Highlights for Tuesday, October the 6th, 2026. Richie Palacios hit a two-run single in a four-run fifth inning, and the Tampa Bay Rays took advantage of New York's sloppy defense, beating Cam Slitler and the Yankees 5-2 last night to take a 2-0 lead in their American League Division Series. The Rays are one victory from reaching the American League Championship Series. Game 3 in the best-of-5 playoff is tomorrow night at Yankee Stadium. Ben Rice hit a pair of homers for the Yankees, who are on the verge of elimination, which would extend their World Series drought to 17 seasons. They were dominated by Drew Rasmussen in the series opener and have scored just 2 runs in 2 games with 3-time American League MVP Aaron Judge out of the lineup due to a calf injury. The small ball Rays chased Slitler the likely American League Cy Young Award winner and the fifth, aided by New York's defensive miscues. Jonathan Aranda lined a single to start the inning, and Junior Camerino ripped a double to right center. With the infield drawn and except second baseman Jazz Chisholm Jr., who was standing several feet further back on the dirt, Liam Hicks hit a bouncer to second that scored Aranda for a 2-1 lead. Chisholm's only play was at first because he wasn't all the way in like the rest of the infielders. Jake Oettinger stopped 14 shots and earned his 17th career shutout as the Dallas Stars beat the San Jose Sharks 5-0 yesterday for their first victory of the NHL season. The Sharks were without star center Macklin Celebrini, who was scratched a few minutes before the start of the game due to a lower body injury. Jamie Benn had a goal and an assist. And Miro, Joel, Jason, and Miko also scored for Dallas. Morrow's goal on a backhand shot with 1:09 left in the first period proved to be the winner. Yaroslav Askarov had 21 saves for the Sharks. Celebrini, who was recently named San Jose's captain, took part in warm-ups but left the ice earlier than usual. Former Stars forward Ty Dellandrea made his season debut in place of Celebrini, the 20-year-old face of the franchise who assisted on Igor Shcherbakov's overtime goal Saturday that made San Jose 2-0. Celebrini over the summer signed a 5-year, $94 million extension. Felix Iafallo had a goal and an assist. Clay Stevenson made 30 saves, and the Winnipeg Jets beat the Pittsburgh Penguins 3-2 last night. Pittsburgh's Declan Carlisle scored 8:53 into the third period to tie the NHL contest at 2-2. But Cole Perfetti scored the winner on a wrist shot just 9 seconds later, assisted by Josh Morrissey. It was Perfetti's second goal of the season. Adam Lowry also scored for the Jets, who have won two in a row after losing their season opener in overtime. Benjamin Kendall also scored for the Penguins, and Carlisle added an assist. Sergei Marasho made 31 saves for the Penguins. The Jets outhit the Penguins 23-11. Tim Stützle had two goals and an assist, and goalies Linus Ullmark and Samuel Hurson combined to stop 18 of 19 shots as the Ottawa Senators defeated the Boston Bruins 4-1 last night. Stutzel's multi-point game moved him into sole possession of sixth place for most points in Ottawa history with 413. Hallmark started in goal for Ottawa, but wasn't on the ice at the start of the third period. The one-time Bruin netminder, who stopped all 10 shots he faced in the first two rounds, was on the bench 5 minutes into the final period. Hurson made 8 saves in the final period for the Senators. Ottawa's Michael Amadio had a goal and assist, and Drake Batherson also scored. Boston rookie James Agan spoiled Ottawa's shutout bid with a goal in the third period. Jeremy Swayman made 20 saves for the Bruins, who have lost 2 straight after opening the season with 2 wins. Boston was outshot 24-19 and failed to score on 4 power plays. Yesterday, the NFL suspended a line judge 2 games for swearing at Arizona tight end Trey McBride. Jeff Seaman was caught on camera cursing at McBride during the Cardinals' loss at the New York Giants Sunday. The incident drew the ire of union leader J.C. Treader, a retired offensive lineman who played 8 seasons. The interaction took place with just under 5 minutes left after officials did not call a pass interference or illegal contact penalty on New York's Drew Phillips, who made contact with McBride before the ball arrived from Jacoby Brissett on a 3rd-and-2 play. Arizona punted and the Giants went to win 36-24 after Deontay Banks intercepted Brissett's pass and ran it back for a pick 6 as time expired. Referee Adrian Hill was also suspended 1 game for unprofessional conduct in the Miami-Minnesota game. Hale yelled at Eric Wilson and pointed for him to get away after the Vikings linebacker tried to help him to his feet after a collision knocked him over. The league's vice president of officiating, Raymond George, issued the suspensions. The NFL Referees Association did not immediately respond to a message seeking comment. This isn't the first time an official has been punished for interactions with a player on the field. 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Cloudy with showers this evening. Temperature of 6. Cloudy tonight. A high of 5. Winds from the west 40, gusting to 60. Mainly sunny skies tomorrow afternoon. Northwest winds 30 with gusts to 50. A high of 10. Cloudy with showers overnight. Temperature of 3. Light rain for Thursday. 11 degrees Celsius. Overnight 9. Cloudy with showers Friday. Light winds. Temperature of 13. A few showers overnight. Plus 6. Cloudy with sunny breaks for Saturday afternoon with the high of 10. Marine forecast for the Northeast Gulf. Showers ending tomorrow morning. Wind southwest 25 to 35 knots, increasing to 35 to 45 late evening. Veering to west 25 to 35 tomorrow morning. Winds diminishing to 15 to 20 from the west tomorrow afternoon, then backing to southwest 15 tomorrow evening. Thursday, southwest winds 15 to 20 knots, increasing to 25. Friday, winds southwest 20 knots. Saturday, winds southwest 15 to 20 knots, veering to northwest 15 to 20. North Shore and Lower North Shore. Baikomo, cloudy. Winds west 40, gusting to 60. Diminishing to 20, gusting to 40 near midnight, becoming light overnight, a low plus 2. Sitilan, Port Cartier, cloudy. Northwest winds 30, gusting to 50, becoming light overnight, plus 3. Mingani, partly cloudy. Winds west 50, gusting to 70, diminishing to 30, gusting to 50 near midnight, plus 4. Anticosti and Natasquan, cloudy. Winds west 60, gusting to 80, diminishing to 30, gusting to 60 near midnight, a low of 6. Chevry, cloudy. Winds west 40, gusting to 60, plus 4. Blasablan, mainly cloudy, 30% chance of showers late evening. Wind southwest 30, gusting to 60, plus 4. Weather forecast brought to you by CJAS.
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1: Weather forecast issued by Environment Canada, brought to you by CJAS. Cloudy with showers this evening. Temperature of 6. Cloudy tonight, a high of 5. Winds from the west 40, gusting to 60. Mainly sunny skies tomorrow afternoon. Northwest winds 30 with gusts to 50, a high of 10. Cloudy with showers overnight, temperature of 3. Light rain for Thursday, 11 degrees Celsius, overnight 9. Cloudy with showers Friday. Light winds, temperature of 13. A few showers overnight, plus 6. Cloudy with sunny breaks for Saturday afternoon with the high of 10. Marine forecast for the Northeast Gulf. Showers ending tomorrow morning. Wind southwest 25 to 35 knots, increasing to 35 to 45 late evening, veering to west 25 to 35 tomorrow morning. Winds diminishing to 15 to 20 from the west tomorrow afternoon, then backing to southwest 15 tomorrow evening. Thursday, southwest winds 15 to 20 knots, increasing to 25. Friday, winds southwest 20 knots. Saturday, winds southwest 15 to 20 knots, veering to northwest 15 to 20. North Shore and Lower North Shore. Baikomo, cloudy. Winds west 40, gusting to 60, diminishing to 20, gusting to 40 near midnight, becoming light overnight, a low plus 2. Sitting Port Cartier, cloudy. Northwest winds 30, gusting to 50, becoming light overnight, plus 3. Mingani, partly cloudy. Winds west 50, gusting to 70, diminishing to 30, gusting to 50 near midnight, plus 4. Anticosti and Natasquan, cloudy. Winds west 60, gusting to 80, diminishing to 30, gusting to 60 near midnight, a low of 6. Chevry, cloudy. Winds west 40, gusting to 60, plus 4. Blanc-Sablon, mainly cloudy, 30% chance of showers late evening. Wind southwest 30, gusting to 60, plus 4. Weather forecast brought to you by CJAS.

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5: Welcome to this evening's Rosary. Starting out, we have the Our Father in song.

0: The five glorious mysteries of the Most Holy Rosary. In the name of the Father, and of the Son, and of the Holy Spirit, Amen. I believe in God,
1: the Father Almighty, the Creator of heaven and earth, and in Jesus Christ, His only Son, our Lord, who was conceived by the Holy Spirit, born of the Virgin Mary, suffered under Pontius Pilate, was crucified, died, and was buried. He descended into hell. The third day He arose again from the dead. He ascended into heaven, sits at the right hand of God the Father Almighty. From thence He shall come to judge the living and the dead. I believe in the Holy Spirit, the Holy Catholic Church, the communion of saints, the forgiveness of sins, the resurrection of the body, and life everlasting. Amen.
0: Our Father, who art in heaven, hallowed be thy name. Thy kingdom come, thy will be done, on earth as it is in heaven.
1: Give us this day our daily bread, and forgive us our trespasses, as we forgive those who trespass against us. And lead us not into temptation, but deliver us from evil. Amen.
0: Hail Mary, full of grace, the Lord is with thee. Blessed art thou among women, and blessed is the fruit of thy womb, Jesus.
1: Holy Mary, Mother of God, pray for us sinners, now and at the hour of our death. Amen.
0: Hail Mary, full of grace, the Lord is with thee. Blessed art thou among women, and blessed is the fruit of thy womb, Jesus.
1: Holy Mary, Mother of God, pray for us sinners, now and at the hour of our death. Amen.
0: Hail Mary, full of grace, the Lord is with thee. Blessed art thou among women, and blessed is the fruit of thy womb, Jesus.
1: Holy Mary, Mother of God, pray for us sinners, now and at the hour of our death. Amen.
0: Glory be to the Father, and to the Son, and to the Holy Spirit.
1: As it was in the beginning, is now, and ever shall be, world without end. Amen.
0: The first glorious mystery, the resurrection. Our Father, who art in heaven, hallowed be thy name. Thy kingdom come, thy will be done, on earth as it is in heaven.
1: Give us this day our daily bread, and forgive us our trespasses, as we forgive those who trespass against us. And lead us not into temptation, but deliver us from evil. Amen.
0: Hail Mary, full of grace, the Lord is with thee. Blessed art thou among women, and blessed is the fruit of thy womb, Jesus.
1: Holy Mary, Mother of God, pray for us sinners, now and at the hour of our death. Amen.
0: Hail Mary, full of grace, the Lord is with thee. Blessed art thou among women, and blessed is the fruit of thy womb, Jesus.
1: Holy Mary, Mother of God, pray for us sinners, now and at the hour of our death. Amen.
0: Hail Mary, full of grace, the Lord is with thee. Blessed art thou among women, and blessed is the fruit of thy womb, Jesus.
1: Holy Mary, Mother of God, pray for us sinners, now and at the hour of our death. Amen.
0: Hail Mary, full of grace, the Lord is with thee. Blessed art thou among women, and blessed is the fruit of thy womb, Jesus.
1: Holy Mary, Mother of God, pray for us sinners, now and at the hour of our death. Amen.
0: Hail Mary, full of grace, the Lord is with thee. Blessed art thou among women, and blessed is the fruit of thy womb, Jesus.
1: Holy Mary, Mother of God, pray for us sinners, now and at the hour of our death. Amen.
0: Hail Mary, full of grace, the Lord is with thee. Blessed art thou among women, and blessed is the fruit of thy womb, Jesus.
1: Holy Mary, Mother of God, pray for us sinners, now and at the hour of our death. Amen.
0: Hail Mary, full of grace, the Lord is with thee. Blessed art thou among women, and blessed is the fruit of thy womb, Jesus.
1: Holy Mary, Mother of God, pray for us sinners,

0: God, pray for us sinners, now and at the hour of our death. Amen.
1: Glory be to the Father, and to the Son, and to the Holy Spirit.
0: As it was in the beginning, is now and ever shall be, world without end. Amen. O my Jesus, forgive us our sins, save us from the fires of hell, lead all souls to heaven, especially those most in need of thy mercy.
1: The second glorious mystery, the Ascension. Our Father, who art in heaven, hallowed be thy name. Thy kingdom come, thy will be done on earth as it is in heaven.
0: Give us this day our daily bread, and forgive us our trespasses, as we forgive those who trespass against us. And lead us not into temptation, but deliver us from evil. Amen.
1: Hail Mary, full of grace, the Lord is with thee. Blessed art thou among women, and blessed is the fruit of thy womb, Jesus.
0: Holy Mary, Mother of God, pray for us sinners, now and at the hour of our death. Amen.
1: Hail Mary, full of grace, the Lord is with thee. Blessed art thou among women, and blessed is the fruit of thy womb, Jesus.
0: Holy Mary, Mother of God, pray for us sinners, now and at the hour of our death. Amen.
1: Hail Mary, full of grace, the Lord is with thee. Blessed art thou among women, and blessed is the fruit of thy womb, Jesus.
0: Holy Mary, Mother of God, pray for us sinners, now and at the hour of our death. Amen.
1: Hail Mary, full of grace, the Lord is with thee. Blessed art thou among women, and blessed is the fruit of thy womb, Jesus.
0: Holy Mary, Mother of God, pray for us sinners, now and at the hour of our death. Amen.
1: Hail Mary, full of grace, the Lord is with thee. Blessed art thou among women, and blessed is the fruit of thy womb, Jesus.
0: Holy Mary, Mother of God, pray for us sinners, now and at the hour of our death. Amen.
1: Hail Mary, full of grace, the Lord is with thee. Blessed art thou among women, and blessed is the fruit of thy womb, Jesus.
0: Holy Mary, Mother of God, pray for us sinners, now and at the hour of our death. Amen.
1: Hail Mary, full of grace, the Lord is with thee. Blessed art thou among women, and blessed is the fruit of thy womb, Jesus.
0: Holy Mary, Mother of God, pray for us sinners, now and at the hour of our death. Amen.
1: Hail Mary, full of grace, the Lord is with thee. Blessed art thou among women, and blessed is the fruit of thy womb, Jesus.
0: Holy Mary, Mother of God, pray for us sinners, now and at the hour of our death. Amen.
1: Hail Mary, full of grace, the Lord is with thee. Blessed art thou among women, and blessed is the fruit of thy womb, Jesus.
0: Holy Mary, Mother of God, pray for us sinners, now and at the hour of our death. Amen.
1: Hail Mary, full of grace, the Lord is with thee. Blessed art thou among women, and blessed is the fruit of thy womb, Jesus.
0: Holy Mary, Mother of God, pray for us sinners, now and at the hour of our death. Amen.
1: Glory be to the Father, and to the Son, and to the Holy Spirit.
0: As it was in the beginning, is now and ever shall be, world without end. Amen. O my Jesus, forgive us our sins, save us from the fires of hell, lead all souls to heaven, especially those most in need of thy mercy.
1: The third glorious mystery, the descent of the Holy Spirit. Our Father, who art in heaven, hallowed be thy name. Thy kingdom come, thy will be done on earth as it is in heaven.
0: Give us this day our daily bread, and forgive us our trespasses, as we forgive those who trespass against us. And lead us not into temptation, but deliver us from evil. Amen.
1: Hail Mary, full of grace, the Lord is with thee. Blessed art thou among women, and blessed is the fruit of thy womb, Jesus.
0: Holy Mary, Mother of God, pray for us sinners, now and at the hour of our death. Amen.
1: Hail Mary, full of grace, the Lord is with thee. Blessed art thou among women, and blessed is the fruit of thy womb, Jesus.
0: Holy Mary, Mother of God, pray for us sinners, now and at the hour of our death. Amen.
1: Hail Mary, full of grace, the Lord is with thee. Blessed art thou among women, and blessed is the fruit of thy womb, Jesus.
0: Holy Mary, Mother of God, pray for us sinners, now and at the hour of our death. Amen.
1: Hail Mary, full of grace, the Lord is with thee. Blessed art thou among women, and blessed is the fruit of thy womb, Jesus.
0: Holy Mary, Mother of God, pray for us sinners, now and at the hour of our death. Amen.
1: Hail Mary, full of grace, the Lord is with thee. Blessed art thou among women, and blessed is the fruit of thy womb, Jesus.

0: for us sinners, now and at the hour of our death. Amen.
1: Hail Mary, full of grace, the Lord is with thee. Blessed art thou among women, and blessed is the fruit of thy womb, Jesus.
0: Holy Mary, Mother of God, pray for us sinners, now and at the hour of our death. Amen.
1: Hail Mary, full of grace, the Lord is with thee. Blessed art thou among women, and blessed is the fruit of thy womb, Jesus.
0: Holy Mary, Mother of God, pray for us sinners, now and at the hour of our death. Amen.
1: Hail Mary, full of grace, the Lord is with thee. Blessed art thou among women, and blessed is the fruit of thy womb, Jesus.
0: Holy Mary, Mother of God, pray for us sinners, now and at the hour of our death. Amen.
1: Hail Mary, full of grace, the Lord is with thee. Blessed art thou among women, and blessed is the fruit of thy womb, Jesus.
0: Holy Mary, Mother of God, pray for us sinners, now and at the hour of our death. Amen.
1: Hail Mary, full of grace, the Lord is with thee. Blessed art thou among women, and blessed is the fruit of thy womb, Jesus.
0: Holy Mary, Mother of God, pray for us sinners, now and at the hour of our death. Amen.
1: Glory be to the Father, and to the Son, and to the Holy Spirit.
0: As it was in the beginning, is now, and ever shall be, world without end. Amen. O my Jesus, forgive us our sins, save us from the fires of hell, lead all souls to heaven, especially those most in need of thy mercy.
1: The fourth glorious mystery, the Assumption. Our Father, who art in heaven, hallowed be thy name. Thy kingdom come, thy will be done on earth as it is in heaven.
0: Give us this day our daily bread, and forgive us our trespasses, as we forgive those who trespass against us. And lead us not into temptation, but deliver us from evil. Amen.
1: Hail Mary, full of grace, the Lord is with thee. Blessed art thou among women, and blessed is the fruit of thy womb, Jesus.
0: Holy Mary, Mother of God, pray for us sinners, now and at the hour of our death. Amen.
1: Hail Mary, full of grace, the Lord is with thee. Blessed art thou among women, and blessed is the fruit of thy womb, Jesus.
0: Holy Mary, Mother of God, pray for us sinners, now and at the hour of our death. Amen.
1: Hail Mary, full of grace, the Lord is with thee. Blessed art thou among women, and blessed is the fruit of thy womb, Jesus.
0: Holy Mary, Mother of God, pray for us sinners, now and at the hour of our death. Amen.
1: Hail Mary, full of grace, the Lord is with thee. Blessed art thou among women, and blessed is the fruit of thy womb, Jesus.
0: Holy Mary, Mother of God, pray for us sinners, now and at the hour of our death. Amen.
1: Hail Mary, full of grace, the Lord is with thee. Blessed art thou among women, and blessed is the fruit of thy womb, Jesus.
0: Holy Mary, Mother of God, pray for us sinners, now and at the hour of our death. Amen.
1: Hail Mary, full of grace, the Lord is with thee. Blessed art thou among women, and blessed is the fruit of thy womb, Jesus.
0: Holy Mary, Mother of God, pray for us sinners, now and at the hour of our death. Amen.
1: Hail Mary, full of grace, the Lord is with thee. Blessed art thou among women, and blessed is the fruit of thy womb, Jesus.
0: Holy Mary, Mother of God, pray for us sinners, now and at the hour of our death. Amen.
1: Hail Mary, full of grace, the Lord is with thee. Blessed art thou among women, and blessed is the fruit of thy womb, Jesus.
0: Holy Mary, Mother of God, pray for us sinners, now and at the hour of our death. Amen.
1: Hail Mary, full of grace, the Lord is with thee. Blessed art thou among women, and blessed is the fruit of thy womb, Jesus.
0: Holy Mary, Mother of God, pray for us sinners, now and at the hour of our death. Amen.
1: Hail Mary, full of grace, the Lord is with thee. Blessed art thou among women, and blessed is the fruit of thy womb, Jesus.
0: Holy Mary, Mother of God, pray for us sinners, now and at the hour of our death. Amen.
1: Glory be to the Father, and to the Son, and to the Holy Spirit.
0: As it was in the beginning, is now, and ever shall be, world without end. Amen. O my Jesus, forgive us our sins, save us from the fires of hell, lead all souls to heaven, especially those most in need of thy mercy.
1: The fifth glorious mystery, the Coronation. Our Father, who art in heaven, hallowed be thy name. Thy kingdom come, thy will be done on earth as it is in heaven.
0: Give us this day our daily bread, and forgive us our trespasses, as we forgive those who trespass against us. And lead us not into temptation, but deliver us from evil. Amen.
1: Hail Mary, full of grace, the Lord is with thee. Blessed art thou among women, and blessed is the fruit of thy womb, Jesus.
0: Holy Mary, Mother of God, pray for us sinners, now and at the hour of our death. Amen.
1: Hail Mary, full of grace, the Lord is with thee. Blessed art thou among women, and blessed is the fruit of thy womb, Jesus.
0: Holy Mary, Mother of God, pray for us sinners, now and at the hour of our death. Amen.
1: Hail Mary, full of grace, the Lord is with thee. Blessed art thou among women, and blessed is the fruit of thy womb, Jesus.
0: Holy Mary, Mother of God, pray for us sinners, now and at the hour of our death. Amen.
1: Hail Mary, full of grace, the Lord is with thee. Blessed art thou among women, and blessed is the fruit of thy womb, Jesus.
0: Holy Mary, Mother of God, pray for us sinners, now and at the hour of our death. Amen.
1: Hail Mary, full of grace, the Lord is with thee. Blessed art thou among women, and blessed is the fruit of thy womb, Jesus.
0: Holy Mary, Mother of God, pray for us sinners, now and at the hour of our death. Amen.
1: Hail Mary, full of grace, the Lord is with thee. Blessed art thou among women, and blessed is the fruit of thy womb, Jesus.
0: Holy Mary, Mother of God, pray for us sinners, now and at the hour of our death. Amen.
1: Hail Mary, full of grace, the Lord is with thee. Blessed art thou among women, and blessed is the fruit of thy womb, Jesus.
0: Holy Mary, Mother of God, pray for us sinners, now and at the hour of our death. Amen.
1: Hail Mary, full of grace, the Lord is with thee. Blessed art thou among women, and blessed is the fruit of thy womb, Jesus.
0: Holy Mary, Mother of God, pray for us sinners, now and at the hour of our death. Amen.
1: Hail Mary, full of grace, the Lord is with thee. Blessed art thou among women, and blessed is the fruit of thy womb, Jesus.
0: Holy Mary, Mother of God, pray for us sinners, now and at the hour of our death. Amen.
1: Hail Mary, full of grace, the Lord is with thee. Blessed art thou among women, and blessed is the fruit of thy womb, Jesus.
0: Holy Mary, Mother of God, pray for us sinners, now and at the hour of our death. Amen.
1: Glory be to the Father, and to the Son, and to the Holy Spirit.
0: As it was in the beginning, is now and ever shall be, world without end. Amen. O my Jesus, forgive us our sins, save us from the fires of hell, lead all souls to heaven, especially those most in need of thy mercy.
1: Hail, Holy Queen.
0: Mother of mercy, our life, our sweetness, and our hope. To thee do we cry, poor banished children of Eve. To thee do we send up our sighs, mourning and weeping in this valley of tears. Turn then, most gracious advocate, thine eyes of mercy toward us. And after this, our exile, show unto us the blessed fruit of thy womb, Jesus. O clement, O loving, O sweet Virgin Mary.
1: Pray for us, O Holy Mother of God,
0: that we may be made worthy of the promises of Christ.

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You are one of the most important people in the world. 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